0: kicking it up a notch with some classic Aerosmith, Walk This Way. What a great way to start off hour four of Canada's feel-good party on your radio on a Friday night. You found it, my friend. It's the Beach Party. I'm Darrell McLean. You definitely want to stick around because we still have another hour of your favorite classic hits of the 70s and 80s, a few 60s, and of course, lots more of your requests and dedications. Our hotline is still open at 1-866-665-6070.
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2: Oh, hi, it's Peter calling from Fowler's Corners. Could you please play Radar Love by Golden Earring? Thank you so much. Have a great night.

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1: Well, I'm playing my man, Brian, from Lois River Brigade. I remember way back when I used to bounce at a local establishment, maybe just another drinking hole, and the students played. Yeah, back then with the jukebox, Counting on You by Matt Underwood. Thanks, girl.

0: 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Taking us back to 1966, Paul Revere and the Raiders tonight with Kicks. It's in a song that's believed to be the very first anti-drug song. After the Animals had a hit with We Gotta Get Out of This Place, Terry Melcher, who was producing the album, asked the song's writers, Barry Mann and Cynthia Wheel, for something similar for Paul Revere and the Raiders, and they sent them this song, which they had originally written, hoping it would help get a friend off drugs. Wound up being a big hit. Hope you enjoyed Kicks tonight.
1: I'm Darrell McLean, very excited about the upcoming Beach Party Getaway 2027. 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
1: Hey, Daryl, it's Chad Vanoss calling from London, Ontario. Just wanted to make a request. I think it's a good summertime request. Gator Road by the Stampeders. Kind of got that swamp rockish kind of summertime feel to it. 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
1: Yeah, I'd like to make a request.
2: You come to the right guy. Who am I talking to?
1: Jeff Wilson.
2: Jeff, where are you calling from?
1: Perry Sound.
2: Perry Sound, that's a good place to be. What are you guys doing tonight?
1: I'm just listening to the radio there.
2: Good man.
1: Can you play Driver's Seat by Sniffin' Tears?
2: That's a good cruising tune. I love it.
1: Yeah, it's in the 80s.
2: Yeah, it was just on the border, 79, 80, and just a great song. Kind of a one-hit wonder.
1: Yeah.
2: From a guy named Sniff.
3: I love that name.
1: Yeah.
2: We got it for you right here on the beach party.
1: Okay, I'll listen to the radio.

0: 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Taking care of another request tonight, Sniffing the Tears, Driver's Seat. What a great cruising tune. That goes back to 1979. The song, though, is really not about the joys of driving, according to Sniffing the Tears' official website. Rather, it's about the fragmented, conflicting emotions that occur after the end of a relationship. Oh. Okay, see, we learned something tonight. I still think it's a good cruising tune. Coming your way next, Bad Finger.
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1: Hello, how are you this fine evening, Mr. McClain?
2: Is that Jessica at Wasaga Beach?
1: Yes.
2: I thought I recognized that lovely voice. I'm well, thank you for asking. What are you up to this weekend?
1: Just came home from baseball and hoping I could request something.
2: Sure, what would you like, hon?
1: I'm thinking since I have baseball on Saturday, something to pump me up, like either Tiger by Survivor.
2: And you know what? 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

0: We are rocking out of Friday night. It's the Friday Night Beach Party on your favorite beach party station. Taking care of another request tonight, Survivor's Eye of the Tiger. Number one hit from 1982, and of course was the theme song to Rocky III, which was the biggest movie of 1982. Jim Peterik and Frankie Sullivan were Survivor's primary songwriters on this tune. It went on to win a Grammy for Best Rock Performance by a duo or group, and was also nominated for an Oscar. Pretty good credentials. Hope you enjoyed Eye of the Tiger tonight. I'm Daryl McLean. We're running out of time. My goodness, time flies fast on a Friday night. Stand by for some five-man electrical band next.
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1: Hi, Daryl. It's Nikki from Pickering. I'd love to know if you would please play Let It Be from the Beatles. That would be great. Have a nice weekend.

Kind of nice. There you have it, the Beatles and Let It Be. Well, my friend, we've come to the end of another 4 hours of fun radio on this Friday night on the Beach Party. My name is Daryl McLean. Just want to take a moment to thank you so much for spending your evening with me. I really hope you enjoyed all this great music. Hey, you know what? We're going to be back to do it all over again tomorrow night on the Saturday Night Beach Party, and you are invited. Bring a few friends along, and we'll have a good time. Until then, keep loving life and living large. Bye for now.

XFM weather. There's a yellow heat warning effect for the mainland. Partly cloudy with a chance of showers late this evening and a risk of a thundershower. Fog patches developing with a low of 20. For tomorrow, sunny in the morning, then becoming a mix of sun and cloud with a chance of showers in the afternoon. A risk of a thundershower. Fog patches dissipating in the morning, wind becoming west 20 to 40 kilometers per hour. A high of 30, except 20 along parts of the coast. With the humidex, it'll feel like 36 inland, with the UV index a very high. Mainly cloudy with a chance of showers for the evening and a risk of a thundershower, a low of 15. And there's a look at your forecast on 98.9 XFM.

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XFM weather. There's a yellow heat warning effect for the mainland. Partly cloudy with a chance of showers late this evening and a risk of a thundershower. Fog patches developing with a low of 20. For tomorrow, sunny in the morning, then becoming a mix of sun and cloud with a chance of showers in the afternoon. A risk of a thundershower. Fog patches dissipating in the morning, wind becoming west 20 to 40 kilometers per hour. A high of 30, except 20 along parts of the coast. With the humidex, it'll feel like 36 inland, with the UV index a very high. Mainly cloudy with a chance of showers for the evening and a risk of a thundershower, a low of 15. And there's a look at your forecast on 98.9 XFM.

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XFM weather. There's a yellow heat warning effect for the mainland. Partly cloudy with a chance of showers late this evening and a risk of a thundershower. Fog patches developing with a low of 20. For tomorrow, sunny in the morning, then becoming a mix of sun and cloud with a chance of showers in the afternoon. A risk of a thundershower. Fog patches dissipating in the morning. Wind becoming west 20 to 40 kilometers per hour. A high of 30, except 20 along parts of the coast. With the humidex, it'll feel like 36 inland, with the UV index a very high. Mainly cloudy with a chance of showers for the evening and a risk of a thundershower. A low of 15. And there's a look at your forecast on 98.9 XFM.

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But I would walk 500 miles and I would walk 500 more. And great classics. 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

0: Okay, over here, boys. 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
5: XFM weather, there's a yellow heat warning effect for the mainland. Partly cloudy with a chance of showers late this evening and a risk of a thundershower. Fog patches developing with a low of 20. For tomorrow, sunny in the morning, then becoming a mix of sun and cloud with a chance of showers in the afternoon. A risk of a thundershower. Fog patches dissipating in the morning, wind becoming west 20 to 40 kilometers per hour. A high of 30, except 20 along parts of the coast. With the humidex, it'll feel like 36 inland with the UV index a very high. Mainly cloudy with a chance of showers for the evening and a risk of a thundershower, a low of 15. And there's a look at your forecast on 98.9 XFM.

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XFM weather. There's a yellow heat warning effect for the mainland. Partly cloudy with a chance of showers late this evening and a risk of a thundershower. Fog patches developing with a low of 20. For tomorrow, sunny in the morning, then becoming a mix of sun and cloud with a chance of showers in the afternoon. A risk of a thundershower. Fog patches dissipating in the morning. Wind becoming west 20 to 40 kilometers per hour. A high of 30, except 20 along parts of the coast. With the humidex, it'll feel like 36 inland, with the UV index a very high. Mainly cloudy with a chance of showers for the evening and a risk of a thundershower, a low of 15. And there's a look at your forecast on 98.9 XFM.

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3: XFM weather. There's a yellow heat warning effect for the mainland. Partly cloudy with a chance of showers late this evening and a risk of a thundershower. Fog patches developing with a low of 20. For tomorrow, sunny in the morning, then becoming a mix of sun and cloud with a chance of showers in the afternoon. A risk of a thundershower. Fog patches dissipating in the morning. Wind becoming west 20 to 40 kilometers per hour. A high of 30, except 20 along parts of the coast. With the humidex, it'll feel like 36 inland with the UV index of very high. Mainly cloudy with a chance of showers for the evening and a risk of a thundershower, a low of 15. And there's a look at your forecast on 98.9 XFM.

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XFM weather. There's a yellow heat warning effect for the mainland. Partly cloudy with a chance of showers late this evening and a risk of a thundershower. Fog patches developing with a low of 20. For tomorrow, sunny in the morning, then becoming a mix of sun and cloud with a chance of showers in the afternoon. A risk of a thundershower. Fog patches dissipating in the morning. Wind becoming west 20 to 40 kilometers per hour. A high of 30, except 20 along parts of the coast. With the humidex, it'll feel like 36 inland, with the UV index a very high. Mainly cloudy with a chance of showers for the evening and a risk of a thundershower, a low of 15. And there's a look at your forecast on 98.9 XFM.

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1: XFM weather. There's a yellow heat warning effect for the mainland. Partly cloudy with a chance of showers late this evening and a risk of a thundershower. Fog patches developing with a low of 20. For tomorrow, sunny in the morning, then becoming a mix of sun and cloud with a chance of showers in the afternoon. A risk of a thundershower. Fog patches dissipating in the morning. Wind becoming west 20 to 40 kilometers per hour. A high of 30, except 20 along parts of the coast. With the humidex, it'll feel like 36 inland with the UV index of very high. Mainly cloudy with a chance of showers for the evening and a risk of a thundershower, a low of 15. And there's a look at your forecast on 98.9 XFM.

connecting Cape Breton Island and mainland Nova Scotia since 1943. 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
2: XFM weather, sunny this morning, then becoming a mix of sun and cloud with a chance of showers this afternoon. A risk of a thundershower. Fog patches dissipating with wind becoming west 20 to 40 kilometers per hour. A high of 30, except 20 along parts of the coast. With the humidex, it'll feel like 36 inland, with the UV index very high. Mainly cloudy with a chance of showers this evening and a risk of a thundershower after midnight. Wind becoming north 20 kilometers per hour with a low of 15. For tomorrow Sunday, a mix of sun and cloud with a high of 20. 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
1: Taking a look at community events, the Dr. J.H. 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The Tracadean District Volunteer Fire Department is holding their fourth annual Show and Shine on Saturday, July the 11th. 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
2: XFM weather. Sunny this morning, then becoming a mix of sun and cloud with a chance of showers this afternoon. A risk of a thundershower. Fog patches dissipating with wind becoming west 20 to 40 kilometers per hour. A high of 30, except 20 along parts of the coast. With a humid X, they'll feel like 36 inland, with the UV index a very high. Mainly cloudy with a chance of showers this evening and a risk of a thundershower after midnight. Wind becoming north 20 kilometers per hour with a low of 15. For tomorrow Sunday, a mix of sun and cloud with a high of 20. 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
1: Taking a look at community events, the Evergreen Seniors Club on Embry Street in Port Hawkesbury is doing their monthly jam session on July the 12th. They hold it the second Sunday of each month. Come on out for some music, friends, and a light lunch served as well. 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
4: XFM Weather. Sunny this morning, then becoming a mix of sun and cloud with a chance of showers this afternoon. A risk of a thundershower. Fog patches dissipating with wind becoming west 20 to 40 kilometers per hour. A high of 30, except 20 along parts of the coast. With the humidex, it'll feel like 36 inland, with the UV index a very high. Mainly cloudy with a chance of showers this evening and a risk of a thundershower after midnight. Wind becoming north 20 kilometers per hour with a low of 15. For tomorrow Sunday, a mix of sun and cloud with a high of 20. Weather from 98.9 XFM.

XFM weather. Sunny this morning, then becoming a mix of sun and cloud with a chance of showers this afternoon. A risk of a thunder shower. Fog patches dissipating with wind becoming west 20 to 40 kilometers per hour. A high of 30, except 20 along parts of the coast. With a humid index, it'll feel like 36 inland, with the UV index a very high. Mainly cloudy with a chance of showers this evening and a risk of a thunder shower after midnight. Wind becoming north 20 kilometers per hour with a low of 15. For tomorrow Sunday, a mix of sun and cloud with a high of 20. 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
3: XFM weather. Sunny this morning, then becoming a mix of sun and cloud with a chance of showers this afternoon. A risk of a thunder shower. Fog patches dissipating with wind becoming west 20 to 40 kilometers per hour. A high of 30, except 20 along parts of the coast. With the humidex, it'll feel like 36 inland, with the UV index at very high. Mainly cloudy with a chance of showers this evening and a risk of a thunder shower after midnight. Wind becoming north 20 kilometers per hour with a low of 15. For tomorrow Sunday, a mix of sun and cloud with a high of 20. 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

0: Remember your first kiss? Mwah! The movie date? The big game?
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1: XFM weather. Sunny this morning, then becoming a mix of sun and cloud with a chance of showers this afternoon. A risk of a thunder shower. Fog patches dissipating with wind becoming west 20 to 40 kilometers per hour. A high of 30, except 20 along parts of the coast. With the humid index, it'll feel like 36 inland, with the UV index a very high. Mainly cloudy with a chance of showers this evening and a risk of a thunder shower after midnight. Wind becoming north 20 kilometers per hour with a low of 15. For tomorrow Sunday, a mix of sun and cloud with a high of 20. 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
4: XFM weather. Sunny this morning, then becoming a mix of sun and cloud with a chance of showers this afternoon. A risk of a thunder shower. Fog patches dissipating with wind becoming west 20 to 40 kilometers per hour. A high of 30, except 20 along parts of the coast. With the humidex, it'll feel like 36 inland, with the UV index a very high. Mainly cloudy with a chance of showers this evening and a risk of a thunder shower after midnight. Wind becoming north 20 kilometers per hour with a low of 15. For tomorrow Sunday, a mix of sun and cloud with a high of 20. 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

taking a look at community events. The St. FX Art Gallery is celebrating its 50th anniversary this year, and so they are putting on a project called the St. FX Art Gallery 50-50. It brings together 50 artworks by 50 artists from Antigonish, Pictou, and Guysborough counties, showing the creativity, diversity, and vitality of artistic practice across northeastern Nova Scotia. Juried by a panel of regional arts professionals, the exhibition highlights the strength and significance of artists working within these communities. The display will be up at the Art Gallery through the summer. The opening reception will be on July the 9th from 4 to 6 p.m., and everyone is invited to attend. If you have a community event coming up, make sure to send us the details. You can reach us through our website. Go to the submissions page at 989xfm.ca.

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4: XFM weather, sunny this morning, then becoming a mix of sun and cloud with a chance of showers this afternoon. A risk of a thundershower. Fog patches dissipating with wind becoming west 20 to 40 kilometers per hour. A high of 30, except 20 along parts of the coast. With a humid X, it'll feel like 36 inland, with a UV index of very high. Mainly cloudy with a chance of showers this evening and a risk of a thundershower after midnight. Wind becoming north 20 kilometers per hour with a low of 15. For tomorrow Sunday, a mix of sun and cloud with a high of 20. 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
5: XFM weather. Sunny this morning, then becoming a mix of sun and cloud with a chance of showers this afternoon. A risk of a thundershower. Fog patches dissipating with wind becoming west 20 to 40 kilometers per hour. A high of 30, except 20 along parts of the coast. With the humidex, it'll feel like 36 inland, with the UV index a very high. Mainly cloudy with a chance of showers this evening and a risk of a thundershower after midnight. Wind becoming north 20 kilometers per hour with a low of 15. For tomorrow Sunday, a mix of sun and cloud with a high of 20. 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
1: Let us place ourselves in the presence of God as we pray. O God, our Heavenly Father, as we begin another day, we ask for your love and protection. We wish to acknowledge you as our Creator and Sovereign Lord. Help us to be grateful for the many acts of kindness and generosity which you are constantly bestowing upon us. Give us the grace to show kindness and generosity to one another as we go about our work this day. We offer our prayers, O God, especially for the young people in our communities. May they become ever more aware of your presence amongst us. Help them to grow in wisdom and in love for you. Guide them in their choice of careers so that they may prudently and gratefully use the time and the talents you give them for your greater honor and glory, as well as for their own earthly peace and happiness. We also pray, O God, for the parents of the young people. Bless them with a generous measure of your choicest blessings, so that they may bring up their children in an atmosphere of love, harmony, and peace. Help them to instill in their children a genuine love for you and for your divine truths. We ask this through our Lord Jesus Christ, who lives and reigns with you in the Holy Spirit, one God, forever and ever. Amen.

0: Good morning, and here is your marine forecast. We start with the western halves of Sable and Eastern Shore, where wind westerly 10 to 15 knots will increase to southwest 15 to 20 knots this afternoon, then become northwest 15 near midnight. Wind becoming variable 10 to 15 knots Sunday morning. For the eastern halves of Sable and Eastern Shore, and Foreshoe as well, a strong wind warning. Wind southwesterly 10 to 15 knots, diminishing to light this evening, then increasing to northwest 10 to 15 Sunday morning, with wind increasing to northwesterly 20 to 25 knots Sunday afternoon. For the Northumberland Strait, wind light increasing to northerly 15 to 20 knots overnight, then diminishing to light on Sunday afternoon, while for Gulf Magdalen, wind light will increase to northwesterly 15 to 20 knots this evening, then diminish to light on Sunday evening. And that is your marine forecast. Good morning from the XFM Newsroom. 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
0: RCMP Northwest Traffic Services charged a driver and passenger under the Motor Vehicle Act in relation to a dangerous incident on Highway 105 near Port Bevis. On the afternoon of June 27th, an officer was patrolling when a Mazda 3 passed with someone filming out of the open hatchback. The vehicle was traveling approximately the 100 kilometer per hour speed limit with a second vehicle following it. The officer initiated a traffic stop. The driver, a 21-year-old man from Hubbards, was issued a summary offense ticket for permitting a person to ride on a portion of a vehicle not designed for passengers. The passenger, a 25-year-old man from Moncton, was issued a summary offense ticket for riding on a portion of a vehicle not designed for passengers. Staff Sergeant Wes Blair of RCMP Traffic Services says the passenger was strapped into the hatchback with an improvised safety restraint. Anyone who witnesses dangerous driving or unsafe vehicle use is asked to call police. If it is an emergency or an immediate risk to public safety, call 911. On Thursday, the Minister of Environment and Climate Change approved the Ocean Lake Wind Project in Guysborough County, subject to several conditions. Everwind Nova Scotia Holdings Limited and Member 2 Development Corporation registered the project for environmental assessment on May 13th. A release on the decision states the backers are looking to build and operate a wind power project with up to 158 turbines, capable of generating up to 1,264 megawatts of electricity. The project also includes access roads, electrical lines, one or more substations, laydown yards, and buildings. The project is located near the communities of New Harbor, Goldboro, Larry's River, Lundy, and Roachvale in the municipality of the District of Guysborough. Construction is set to begin in 2029 and expected to be operational for 35 years. A heat wave blanketing the Maritimes is expected to finally cool off tonight, but Environment Canada says hot and humid weather will continue today for many parts of Nova Scotia, New Brunswick, and Prince Edward Island. Nova Scotia is expected to be the hottest of the three provinces, with temperatures reaching between 29 and 33 degrees Celsius. The government of Newfoundland and Labrador says firefighters from Nova Scotia are on their way to help battle wildfires that have forced people out of their homes near Labrador City. The Provincial Forestry Department says the Nova Scotia team will join a contingent of ground crews headed to western Labrador. The department says the crews and water bombers are also focused on fires burning in eastern Labrador. A young charter boat captain feared drowned in a deadly sinking in BC waters last Sunday is being remembered as a selfless, caring child who took care of his family and friends and wouldn't leave anyone behind. 23-year-old Chen Ming has been identified by his mother and girlfriend as one of the six missing people. Both said in a tearful joint interview in Mandarin that there was a broken side door on the 30-foot boat that went down in deep water in the Georgia Strait off Vancouver with 10 people aboard. Four people were rescued with hypothermia, and police said no one was wearing a life jacket. Major North American airlines have said demand heading into the peak travel season was proving resilient despite heightened global conflict and Canadians shunning of the U.S. That's despite numbers from travel search platform Kayak showing that as of late June, domestic economy airfares remained 11% higher than the year before. An aviation management teacher at McGill University says acceptance of higher ticket prices means those fares likely won't come down until early fall. 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
0: XFM weather, heat warning continued on the mainland for today. A mix of sun and cloud. There'll be a good chance of showers this afternoon on the mainland with the risk of a thunder shower. On Cape Breton, that chance of showers will begin later in the afternoon, along with the risk of a thunder shower. And on the island, fog patches will remain along parts of the coast. Wind becoming west to 40 near noon for the region. A high near 29, near 19 along parts of the coast. Humidex ranging from 33 on Cape Breton to 36 on the mainland today. And the UV index very high. For tonight, partly cloudy with a good chance of showers for the mainland, risk of a thunder shower during the evening and fog patches beginning overnight. On Cape Breton, partly cloudy with a chance of showers, risk of a thunder shower this evening, and fog patches in the evening and overnight. Winds westerly to 40, becoming light across both the island and the mainland, and the low 15. For Sunday, a mix of sun and cloud, chance of showers early in the morning. Winds will become north gusting to 40 on Sunday morning, a high of 23 degrees on the mainland with a very high UV index, while for Cape Breton, tomorrow's high 20 and the UV index high. Currently in New Glasgow, it's 24 degrees. In Port Hawkesbury, it's 21, and in Antigonish, it is 25. Sports is next for Antigonish Rental.
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0: Three games yesterday in Caper Development's AGR Fast Pitch. In the first two games, the St. Andrews Flyers split a doubleheader. They blanked the Arisaig Blues 9-0 in Game 1, but then were shut down themselves 4-0 by the Palmkett Acadians in Game 2. The third match saw the U-17 Chiefs outscore the Guysboro Broadhorns 11-9. Because of the heat, all outdoor events at the Special Olympic Provincial Games at St. Effects last night were postponed. Track events will start an hour earlier this morning at 8 a.m., starting with the 3,000-meter and 100-meter events from last night. Events may be postponed today. Watch the Special Olympics Nova Scotia Facebook page and website for updates. The Toronto Blue Jays began a 9-game West Coast road trip in Seattle with a 2-0 win over the Mariners. Dylan Cease pitched 7 innings of 3-hit ball and struck out 9. Jeff Hoffman worked the 8th and closer Louis Verlander in his 18th save in the 9th. The Jays scored both of their runs in the 3rd inning. The teams play again this afternoon. Nick Fortes homered and hit a run-scoring double. Junior Caminero added a solo shot. And the visiting Tampa Bay Rays hit the Houston Astros 3-1 to extend the longest active win streak in the majors to 9 games. Meanwhile, in New York, Ben Rice hit a go-ahead 2-run homer in the 3rd, and the Yankees halted a 7-game losing skid with a 5-2 win over the Minnesota Twins. In other action, Boston outscored the LA Angels 5-2, and Cleveland got by the Chicago White Sox 4-3. In 10 innings. In National League play, the Dodgers beat San Diego 4-3, Atlanta 5-3 over the New York Mets. The Giants fell 15-3 to Colorado, while St. Louis hammered the Cubs 17-1. It was Washington 9-5 over Pittsburgh, and Milwaukee defeating Arizona 7-4 in 11 innings. A pair of interleague contests where the Miami Marlins defeated the Athletics 12-5, and the Orioles shut down Cincinnati 3-0. The Ottawa Redblacks did a lot of things right, but it still wasn't enough as they lost 27-22 to the defending Grey Cup champions, the Saskatchewan Roughriders. Ottawa drops to 0-4 on the season, while the visitors improved to 3-1. In World Cup action, Colombia defeated Ghana 1-0 and advances to the round of 16 at the World Cup. Colombia will face Switzerland on Tuesday at BC Place in Vancouver. Defending World Cup champion Argentina survived extra time and a huge scare from underdog Cape Verde to post a 3-2 win to advance to the round of 16. Argentina will play Egypt in Atlanta on Tuesday. And in early Friday action, Egypt beat Australia 4-2 on penalty kicks. It's 7:09, the most local news and sports, anytime at 989xfm.ca.

0: 98.9 XFM, the Brothers Johnson, Strawberry Letter 23. I guess the first 22 were just drafts. The Kinks in there as well, and you really got me. 7:15, John LeBlanc here. Sun is shining nice and bright, and that's good. On the other hand, it's another hot and muggy day. We got another heat warning on the mainland. And again, Cape Breton kind of borderline. It's not quite to the heat warning level, but it's close to it. So pace yourself. Keep a lot of cool drinks handy. And probably a big floppy brimmed hat wouldn't be too bad an idea for today. But there is a lot going on. We'll keep you in the loop on what's happening or perhaps changing because of the conditions out there. I know last night's Special Olympics events had to be postponed because it was too hot to do them, and they might postpone some of the events later today. But they're going to start, as I mentioned in the sports, they're going to start a little earlier this morning. They're going to start at 8 on the track at St. FX campus, and they'll start with the events that were postponed from last night.
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floor. Walked up to the piano and said hi to the boys. 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
1: Another heat warning for the mainland. It's a mix of sun and cloud today. There'll be a good chance of showers in the afternoon and risk of a thunder shower. Fog patch is going to continue along parts of the Cape Breton coast into the afternoon as well. High around 29, but along parts of the coast, it's a high of 19. Humidex in the mid to high 30s today. Partly cloudy and a chance of showers tonight. Risk of a thunder shower during the evening. Fog patches as well, a low of 15. And tomorrow, mix of sun and cloud, chance of a shower, but only in the early morning, and the high 20 to 23 degrees. Right now, it's pretty toasty already. 26 in New Glasgow, 21 in Port Hawkesbury, and 25 for Antigonish.
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0: As Jive Bunny and the Master Mixers and Swing the Mood. That was kind of the conclusion in the 80s, because that came out in 89. It was a little mini trend in the 80s, started by a group called Stars on 45 that did a medley of classic hits set to a driving beat. We've got more where that came from. Dave Clark 5 still ahead. Some Tommy James and the Shondells right now. Gary Puckett and the Union Gap.
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2: XFM weather, got a heat warning for the mainland, although Cape Breton's pretty hot too. Mix of sun and cloud today. This afternoon, there'll be a good chance of showers and risk of a thunder shower, and fog patches are going to stick around on parts of the Cape Breton coastline. High around 29, 19 along parts of the coast, but the humidex will be in the mid-30s today. Partly cloudy and a chance of showers tonight. There's a risk of a thunder shower during the evening. And fog patches, a low of 15, a mix of sun and cloud for Sunday. Chance of a shower early in the morning. The high 23 on the mainland and 20 for Cape Breton. New Glasgow's up to 26. It's 21 in Port Hawkesbury. And in Antigonish, it's currently 25.
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1: 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I'm John LeBlanc for Andy Ganish, five to a dollar.
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1: RCMP Northwest Traffic Services charged a driver and passenger under the Motor Vehicle Act in relation to a dangerous incident last week on Highway 105 near Port Bevis. On the afternoon of Saturday, June 27th, an officer was patrolling when a Mazda 3 passed with someone filming out of the open hatchback. The vehicle was traveling approximately the 100 km/h speed limit, with a second vehicle following it. The officer initiated a traffic stop. The driver, a 21-year-old man from Hubbards, was given a summary offense ticket for allowing a person to ride on a portion of a vehicle not designed for passengers, while the passenger, a 25-year-old man from Moncton, received a summary offense ticket for riding on a portion of a vehicle not designed for passengers. Staff Sergeant Wes Blair of RCMP Traffic Services says the passenger was strapped into the hatchback with an improvised safety restraint. Anyone who witnesses dangerous driving or unsafe vehicle use is asked to contact police. If it is an emergency or an immediate risk to public safety, call 911. The Minister of Environment and Climate Change has approved the Ocean Lake Wind Project in Guysborough County, subject to several conditions. Everwind Nova Scotia Holdings Limited and Member 2 Development Corporation registered the Ocean Lake Wind Project for an environmental assessment back in May. A release on the decision states the backers are looking to build and operate a wind power project using up to 158 turbines, capable of generating up to 1,264 megawatts of electricity. The project also includes access roads, electrical lines, one or more substations, laydown yards, and buildings. The project is located near the communities of New Harbour, Goldboro, Larry's River, Lundy, and Rochevale in the municipality of the District of Guysborough. Construction is set to begin in 2029 and is expected to be operational for 35 years. Hot and humid weather continues in the Maritimes today. Environment Canada says Nova Scotia will be the hottest of the three provinces, with temperatures forecast from 29 to 33 degrees Celsius, although the heat wave is expected to cool off tonight. Wildfires continue to burn in western Labrador. The Newfoundland and Labrador government says firefighters from Nova Scotia are on the way to help battle the fires that have forced people out of their homes near Labrador City. It says crews and water bombers are also focused on fires burning in eastern Labrador. Help is on the way for parts of western Manitoba hit by floods. Federal assistance has been approved after heavy rains and flooding earlier this week closed dozens of highways and knocked out power to a major service hub, which remains closed. Ottawa's help will include deploying a small team of Canadian Armed Forces members and a veteran-led group whose volunteers bring military emergency response and disaster recovery experience. After being years in the making, a massive plan to guide land and water use in Nunavut has been rejected. The federal and Nunavut governments, as well as a group representing Inuit in the territory, rejected the Nunavut land use plan, saying more work is needed. The plan has gone through four drafts since 2007, the outcomes of hundreds of meetings, technical workshops, hearings, and interviews across the territory's 25 communities and in northern Manitoba. The plan is to balance economic, environmental, and social needs and includes requirements for key wildlife habitat, contaminated sites, military facilities, community areas of interest, and drinking water. And Pope Leo is spending the 4th of July in the epicenter of Europe's migration debate. While the United States marks the 250th anniversary of the Declaration of Independence with rallies, parties, and fireworks, history's first American-born pope traveled to the Sicilian island of Lampedusa. He's honoring the tens of thousands of migrants who've died trying to reach Europe to find freedom and prosperity. The Pope has sparred with the Trump administration over its crackdown on immigration. Weather is next for the White Lotus.
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1: XFM weather. Heat warning continues for the mainland today. It's a mix of sun and cloud with a good chance of showers this afternoon and risk of a thunder shower. On Cape Breton, that good chance of showers and risk of a thunder shower will begin later in the afternoon, and fog patches will remain along parts of the coast through the day. Winds will become west, gusting to 40 near noon for the region, a high of 29 near 19 along parts of the coast. Humidex values ranging from 33 on Cape Breton to 36 on the mainland, and the UV index today very high. Tonight, partly cloudy with a chance of showers, a good chance of showers for the mainland. There's the risk of a thunder shower during the evening. Fog patches through the evening on Cape Breton. Fog patches begin overnight on Cape Breton, or on the mainland, I should say. Winds west to 40, becoming light during the evening, and the overnight low 15 degrees. On Sunday, a mix of sun and cloud, chance of showers early in the morning. Wind to become north, gusting to 40 during the morning. The high for the mainland, 23, with a very high UV index, while on Cape Breton, Sunday's high, 20, with a high UV index. Sunday night, clear and a low of 10. The outlook for Monday, a mix of sun and cloud for the mainland and sunny for Cape Breton, a high of 27 for Pictou and Antigonish counties, while for Guysborough and Cape Breton, it's a high of 24. And for both Tuesday and Wednesday, it's a mix of sun and cloud, with highs reaching 23 on the mainland and 26 for Cape Breton. Currently in New Glasgow, it is 26 degrees. In Port Hawkesbury, it's 23. Outside the XFM studios in Antigonish, it is also 26 degrees. The relative humidity is 66%, and the barometric pressure is currently 100.8 kilopascals. 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
1: Three games in Caper Development's AGR Fast Pitch last night. In the first two games, the St. Andrews Flyers split a doubleheader. They shut down the Arisaig Blues 9-0 in the first game, but in game two, they were shut out themselves 4-0 by the Palmquette Acadians. In the third matchup, the U-17 Chiefs got a win, outscoring the Guysborough Broadhorns 11-9. Because of the heat, all the outdoor events at the Special Olympic Provincial Games at St. FX last night were postponed, and so track events are starting an hour earlier at 8 this morning, starting with the 3,000 and 100-meter events from last night. Events may be postponed later today. Officials will be watching the conditions. You can watch the Special Olympics Nova Scotia Facebook page and website for updates. The Toronto Blue Jays started a 9-game West Coast road trip in Seattle with a 2-0 victory over the Mariners. Dylan Cease pitched 7 innings of 3-hit ball and struck out 9. The Jays scored both of their runs in the third inning. Closer Louis Verlander earned his 18th save by working the 9th. The teams will play again this afternoon. Nick Fortes homered and hit a run-scoring double. Junior Caminero added a solo shot. The visiting Tampa Bay Rays beat the Houston Astros 3-1 to extend the longest active winning streak in the majors to 9 games. The Rays have homered in a season-high 8 consecutive games. Meanwhile, in New York, the Yankees halted a 7-game losing skid with a 5-2 win over the Minnesota Twins. In other action, the Red Sox defeated the LA Angels 5-2, and Cleveland got by the Chicago White Sox 4-3 in 10 innings. In National League play, Dodgers over San Diego 4-3, Atlanta defeating the Mets 5-3, San Francisco clobbered 15-3 by Colorado, while St. Louis hammered the Cubs 17-1. Washington beat Pittsburgh 9-5, and Milwaukee defeating Arizona 7-4 in 11 innings. Two interleague contests. Miami defeated the Athletics 12-5, and Baltimore shut down Cincinnati 3-0. The Ottawa Redblacks did a lot of things right, but it still wasn't enough, losing 27-22 to the defending Grey Cup champion Saskatchewan Rough Riders. Ottawa now 0-4 on the season, while the visitors improved to 3-1. Trailing 27-22, late in the game, the Redblacks moved deep into Saskatchewan territory, but turned the ball over on downs after coming up short on a 3rd-and-1 gamble at the 15-yard line. In World Cup action, Colombia defeated Ghana 1-0 to advance to the round of 16. Colombia will now face Switzerland at BC Place in Vancouver on Tuesday. Defending World Cup champion Argentina survived extra time and a huge scare from underdog Cape Verde to post a 3-2 win and advance to the round of 16. Argentina will play Egypt in Atlanta on Tuesday. Egypt beat Australia earlier in the day 4-2 on penalty kicks. Two WNBA contests as New York defeated Minnesota 99-86, and the Las Vegas Aces got to overtime to defeat Chicago 98-90. Canadian Félix Auger-Aliassime has advanced to the 4th round of Wimbledon after a straight sets win over American qualifier Michael Zhang. The Montreal native next faces Spain's Alejandro Davidovich Fokina. Earlier, Ottawa's Gabriela Dabrowski advanced in both the women's doubles and mixed doubles. It's 8:12, the most local news and sports anytime at 989xfm.ca.

Helen Reddy, Angie Baby, 98.9 XFM. It's 8:15. Good morning, John LeBlanc. Getting ready for a lovely weekend. It's going to be another hot one, so make sure you stay hydrated. But there's so many things on the go. Of course, Pictou Lobster Carnival, day two is today. It's kicking off with a pancake and sausage breakfast on right now at the New Horizons Seniors Club. Children's Parade is at 9 this morning. There's the Little Mermaid and Prince Neptune pageant at 10:30. Plus the annual No. 2 Construction Battalion Honor Parade. That's also at 10:30. Followed by a ceremony at 11. Dory races this afternoon at 1. Lobster boat races at 2. The Mardi Gras Street Parade at 6:45 tonight. Plus free entertainment through the afternoon and some great entertainment on the main stage tonight. 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
6: Heat warning for the mainland again. A mix of sun and cloud today and this afternoon. There'll be a good chance of showers and risk of a thunder shower. Fog patches lifting on the mainland, but they'll stay on Cape Breton along parts of the coast into the afternoon. High near 29, 19 along parts of the coast. Humidex in the mid-30s, however, approaching the high 30s on the mainland. Tonight, partly cloudy and a chance of showers. There's a risk of a thunder shower during the evening. Fog patches coming back, a low of 15. And a mix of sun and cloud for Sunday. Chance of a shower, but only in the early morning. Highs of 20 to 23 on Sunday. 26 in New Glasgow and Port Hawkesbury, 23 degrees. Antigonish at 27. With Michelle Pagliaro.

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1: I'm Michelle Thompson, MLA for Anna Ganish. 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

0: 98.9 XFM, the legendary Bob Marley from 74. No Woman, No Cry. One of his sons, a very successful musician and also an entrepreneur as well, sells a line of Marley coffees because Jamaica is a big coffee producing country. And I've tried that stuff. It's very good. I highly recommend it, especially first thing in the morning. Slurp. We'll take a look at yard sales now, brought to you by KTV in Monastery.
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0: 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A lot of items up for grabs there. 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Over in Westville, there's a yard sale with a variety of items at 2084 Diamond Street. 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And right at the very top of that yard sale page, there's a blue submissions link, which you can click to submit the details of your planned yard sale, so we can help you spread the word. 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

0: Sean Cassidy, an all-time classic, Da Do Ron Ron, Charity Brown as well, and Everly Brothers with a classic called Kathy's Clown. It's 8:42. 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You have before 3. 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
0: Another heat warning for the mainland. Got a mix of sun and cloud for today. Add on a good chance of showers during the afternoon. Risk of a thunder shower. Fog patches will continue on parts of the Cape Breton coast into the afternoon. The high around 29, near 19 on parts of the coast. Humidex in the mid to high 30s today. Partly cloudy, chance of showers this evening. There's also the risk of a thunder shower ending this evening. And some fog patches continuing on Cape Breton. Fog patches overnight on the mainland. Low of 15. And the mix of sun and cloud tomorrow. There's a chance of showers early Sunday morning. And much more reasonable temperatures. High of 20 to 23 degrees for Sunday. Right now, it is 27 in New Glasgow. 23 in Port Hawkesbury and Antigonish. Up to 28. Humidex already in that low 30s range. Phew. Here's Chilliwack, Lonesome Mary.

0: 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Are you ready for love? 8:54. As we mentioned in the news, they had to cancel last night's outdoor activities for Special Olympics because of the heat. So the athletics events, the bocce and the soccer, got pushed back. But the games themselves, they're starting at their usual times today. The track and field and the bocce starting a little bit earlier. They started at 8 this morning to try and catch up. And the organizers note that there's other games starting up today. There's softball at the Dr. J.H. Gillis Field. That starts at 9:30. There's golf at the Antigonish Golf Club, set to begin this afternoon at 1:30. And there's swimming at the Aquatic Center beginning at 9 as well, along with rhythmic gymnastics at the Keating Center beginning at 9. Some of the events might get postponed again this afternoon, because we've got a heat warning again, so things might get a little too hot to continue. However, they haven't made the changes yet, but if they do, we'll, of course, pass along the information. You can also follow Special Olympics Nova Scotia on their Facebook page as well. And the good news is tomorrow is looking more reasonable on the temperatures, so if they do have to push back more events, they should be able to catch up tomorrow. But we'll see what happens today.
1: The 161st Antigonish Highland Games will be held from July 5th till July 12th. 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
1: Good morning from the XFM newsroom. I'm John LeBlanc for Shediac Furniture and Appliances. A heat wave blanketing the Maritimes is expected to cool off tonight, but Environment Canada says hot and humid weather continues today. Nova Scotia is expected to be the hottest of the three provinces, with temperatures reaching between 29 and 33 degrees Celsius. Police in Halifax are investigating a shooting in Williamswood. The city's police force says someone shot at a residence around 10:40 p.m. Thursday night. Investigators say a man dressed in dark clothing fled the area in a dark-colored four-door sedan or small SUV. Nobody was injured, and police believe the shooting was targeted. Wildfires continue to burn in western Labrador. The Newfoundland and Labrador government says firefighters from Nova Scotia are on their way to help battle the fires that have forced people out of their homes near Labrador City. It says that crews and water bombers are also focused on fires burning in eastern Labrador. Major North American airlines say demand heading into the peak travel season is proving resilient despite heightened global conflict and Canadians' shunning of the United States. That's despite numbers from travel search platform Kayak showing that as of late June, domestic economy airfares remained 11% higher than the year before. An aviation management teacher at McGill University says the acceptance of higher ticket prices means those fares likely will not come down until early autumn. XFM weather, heat warning for the mainland. Today, it is a mix of sun and cloud. On the mainland, a good chance of showers this afternoon with a risk of a thunder shower. On Cape Breton, that good chance of showers and risk of a thunder shower will start later into the afternoon, and fog patches will remain along parts of the coast through the afternoon. Winds becoming west of 40 near noon for the region, highs near 29, near 19 along parts of the coast, Humidex ranging from 33 on Cape Breton to 36 for the mainland. UV index very high today. Tonight, partly cloudy with a chance of showers, a good chance for the mainland. Risk of a thunder shower in the evening. Fog patches continue on Cape Breton. Fog patches will begin overnight on the mainland. Winds west of 40, becoming light, and the overnight low 15. Sun and cloud for Sunday with a chance of showers early in the morning. Winds will become north, gusting to 40 in the morning as well. The high 23 for the mainland with the UV index very high. While for Cape Breton, tomorrow's high 20 and the UV index high. Currently, in New Glasgow, it's 27 degrees. In Port Hawkesbury, it's 23. And in Antigonish, 28. 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
1: In the Caper Developments AGR Fast Pitch, three games played yesterday. In the first two, the St. Andrews Flyers split a doubleheader. They defeated the Arisaig Blues 9-0, but then they were defeated 4-0 by the Palmkett Acadians. In the third match, the U-17 Chiefs defeated the Guysboro Broadhorns 11-9. Because of the hot, humid conditions, all the outdoor events at the Special Olympic Provincial Games at St. FX were postponed last night. Track events began an hour earlier this morning as they're working to catch up. Events may get postponed later today. Watch the Special Olympics Nova Scotia Facebook page and website for updates. The Toronto Blue Jays began a West Coast road trip in Seattle, defeating the Mariners 2-0. The teams play again this afternoon. Nick Fortes homered, hit a run-scoring double as the Tampa Bay Rays beat the Houston Astros 3-1. Their winning streak is now the longest in the majors right now at 9 games. In New York, Ben Rice hit a go-ahead 2-run homer in the third, and the Yankees halted a 7-game slide with a 5-2 win over Minnesota. In other action, Boston outscored the Angels 5-2. Cleveland got by the White Sox 4-3 in 10 innings. The Dodgers defeating the Padres 4-3. Atlanta 5-3 over the Mets. Colorado clobbered San Francisco 15-3, while St. Louis hammered the Cubs 17-1. Washington 9-5 over Pittsburgh, and it took 11 innings for Milwaukee to get the win 7-4 over Arizona. In interleague play, Miami defeating the Athletics 12-5, and the Orioles shut down Cincinnati 3-0. The Ottawa Red Blacks lost 27-22 to the defending Grey Cup champion Saskatchewan Rough Riders. That puts Ottawa 0-4 so far, while the visitors improved to 3-1. In World Cup action, Colombia defeated Ghana 1-0 and advances to the round of 16. They'll face Switzerland in Vancouver on Tuesday at BC Place. The defending World Cup champions, Argentina, survived extra time and a huge scare from underdog Cape Verde to post a 3-2 win to advance, and Argentina will play Egypt in Atlanta this Tuesday. Egypt beat Australia in action earlier in the day, 4-2 on penalty kicks. It is 9:06, the most local news and sports anytime at 989xfm.ca.

0: There's the Guess Who just laughing. Ha ha ha. 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Major Hoople's Boarding House before that, Running After You, and an all-time favorite from the Animals, The House of the Rising Sun. 9:16, another hot one today. It is July the 4th, of course, Independence Day in the United States, 250 years ago. The United States ratified the Declaration of Independence from Great Britain. They were getting tired of a government that was out of touch and stealing money and operating above the law. Sounds familiar. Today is also barbecue day. A lot of people attack the grill on July the 4th, grilling hot dogs, hamburgers, steaks, chicken breasts, all kinds of things today. Alice in Wonderland Day as well today, commemorating Lewis Carroll's first telling of the famous children's story to his young inspiration, Alice Little. And it is the day on which Carroll sent his child friend Alice down the rabbit hole with Adventures in Wonderland. It's also Caesar Salad Day. Caesar Cardini, a chef at Caesar's Place Restaurant in Tijuana, Mexico, first invented the salad that bears his name on this date. Very good choice to have a Caesar salad when the weather gets hot like this. You know, throw some chicken on there for protein, you got yourself a full meal. Famous people celebrating on this 4th of July. Post Malone had a hit with Morgan Wallen. I had some help. We play that on our Your Kind of Country show. He's 31 today. John Waite, musician of Missing You fame, is 74. And Geraldo Rivera is 83. Will he celebrate his birthday by having a chair smashed into his face? I would say probably not, although some people would like to do that. Let's take a look at some local celebs now, brought to you by your local Tim Hortons.
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0: Well, we start by wishing a happy 15th birthday to Allison Boyd of Lakevale, from her brothers Charles, Donald, Tyler, and also cousins Corey, Ryan, Ben, Bradley, Gregory, and Penny as well. Happy 8th birthday to John Alexander Campbell of Antigonish. 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Eli Brown turns 15 as well. 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It's an anniversary. Shout out to Frankville, to Eric and Ashley Alain. 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And a happy birthday shout out to Karen Pellerine. 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So, we've got a good selection of nominees, but the award of those Tim's Treats goes to Sophie Mae McGinnis. Congratulations, Sophie Mae. Your certificate for those lovely treats will be available to pick up once we open the offices up again on Monday.
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3: Pictou County, get ready for the most exciting weekend of the year. 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
0: The annual Stroll the Main Street Fair is back for another year during the Antigonish Highland Games. 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

0: Donna Summer on the radio, literally. You just heard it on the radio. Marvin Gaye as well, and let's get it on. It's 9:30. What shall we get on? 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
0: All right. There's a yard sale on at the moment at 13 Bantry Lane in Antigonish, and that is on until noon today. Also continuing until noon, yard sale at 411 Cameron Avenue in New Glasgow. 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Over in the town of Westville, yard sale at 2084 Diamond Street, and that continues until 1. 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So if you're planning a yard sale sometime this summer, tell us all about it. Date, time, location, a few details. 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
0: XFM weather, the heat warning still on for the mainland today. We've got a mix of sun and cloud, and later this afternoon, it's a good chance of showers and risk of a thunder shower. Fog patches will continue on parts of the Cape Breton coast into the afternoon. Highs near 29 along parts of the coast, a more reasonable 19, but the humidex in the mid to high 30s this afternoon. Tonight, partly cloudy, chance of showers. There's a risk of a thunder shower in the evening. And fog patches continue, beginning overnight for the mainland. Low of 15, sun and cloud for tomorrow, and a chance of showers, but only in the early morning. Much more reasonable for tomorrow, with highs of 23 on the mainland and 20 for Cape Breton. It is 27 in New Glasgow, 24 in Port Hawkesbury and Antigonish currently, 28 with Dion, the Belmonts.

France Jolie and Come to Me and Dion with The Wanderer. It's 9:42. Want to take in some choir music tonight? That Choir. That's literally their name. That Choir is performing at St. Ninian's Cathedral tonight at 7:30. Tickets start at $15, but they are free for youth 18 and under with a valid ID. 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

0: 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I'm John LeBlanc for Bayside Travel Center.
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0: RCMP Northwest Traffic Services charged a driver and passenger under the Motor Vehicle Act in relation to a dangerous incident last week on Highway 105 near Port Bevis. On the afternoon of Saturday, June 27th, an officer was patrolling when a Mazda 3 passed with someone filming out of an open hatchback. The vehicle was traveling approximately the 100 kilometer an hour speed limit with a second vehicle following it. The officer initiated a traffic stop. The driver, a 21-year-old man from Hubbards, was given a summary offense ticket for allowing a person to ride on a portion of a vehicle not designed for passengers, while the 25-year-old man from Moncton, the passenger, received a summary offense ticket for riding on a portion of a vehicle not designed for passengers. Staff Sergeant Wes Blair of RCMP Traffic Services says the passenger was strapped into the hatchback with an improvised safety restraint. Anyone who witnesses dangerous driving or unsafe vehicle use is asked to call the police. And if it is an emergency or immediate risk to public safety, call 911. In the Maritimes, hot and humid weather continues today, and Environment Canada says Nova Scotia is expected to be the hottest of the three provinces, with temperatures ranging from 29 to 33 degrees this afternoon, although the heat wave is expected to cool off tonight. Police have charged a Yarmouth man with two counts of sexual assault related to alleged offenses 20 years ago. RCMP in southwest Nova Scotia say the 63-year-old was arrested July 2nd and also charged with two counts of sexual exploitation and one count of assault. The Yarmouth Mounties say they started an investigation after receiving reports of sexual assaults that allegedly took place between 2001 and 2004. Investigators believe there may be victims who have yet to come forward. XFM weather, heat warning continues on the mainland today. There is a mix of sun and cloud, good chance of showers this afternoon, and risk of a thunder shower on the mainland. The good chance of showers and risk of a thunder shower will start later in the afternoon on Cape Breton, and there'll be fog patches remaining along parts of the coast of Cape Breton. Winds picking up, becoming west to 40 by noon today. The high near 29, but near 19 along parts of the coast. Humidex ranging from 33 to 36, and the UV index very high. Tonight's partly cloudy with a chance of showers, slightly better chance over the mainland. Risk of a thunder shower this evening. Fog patches continue on Cape Breton and begin overnight for the mainland. West winds to 40 will become light this evening, below 15. Sunday, a mix of sun and cloud, chance of a shower in the early morning, and winds becoming north to 40 during the morning. On the mainland, it's a high of 23, while for Cape Breton, tomorrow's high, 20 degrees. In New Glasgow, it's currently 29. In Port Hawkesbury, it's 24, and in Antigonish, it's 28 degrees. 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
0: Three games in Caper Development's AGR Fast Pitch yesterday. The St. Andrews Flyers won the first match, 9-0 over the Arisig Blues, but then they got shut down 4-0 by the Palmquette Acadians. In the third game, it was the U-17 Chiefs defeating the Guysborough Broadhorns 11-9. The hot, humid conditions meant that outdoor events at the Special Olympics Provincial Games last night at St. FX were postponed. Events are on the go this morning, but if conditions do become concerning, they may postpone events later today. Watch the Special Olympics Nova Scotia Facebook page and website for updates. In Major League Baseball, Toronto got the win starting their road trip on the West Coast. They defeated Seattle 2-0. Tampa Bay got by the Houston Astros 3-1, and the Yankees 5-2 over Minnesota. Boston beat the Angels also by a 5-2 margin, and Cleveland defeated the White Sox 4-3 in 10 innings. In the National League, the Dodgers got by the Padres 4-3, Atlanta 5-3 over the Mets, and Colorado 15-3 over San Francisco, while St. Louis defeated the Cubs handily 17-1. Washington defeated the Pirates 9-5, and the Brewers got by Arizona 7-4 in 11 innings. In interleague play, Miami got by the Athletics 12-5, and Baltimore defeated Cincinnati 3-0. The Ottawa Redblacks still don't have a win after four games. They lost 27-22 to the defending Grey Cup champion Saskatchewan Roughriders. Late in the game, the Redblacks moved deep into Saskatchewan territory, but turned the ball over on downs after coming up short on a third and one gamble at the 15-yard line. In World Cup action, Colombia defeated Ghana 1-0 and advances to the round of 16. Colombia will face Switzerland on Tuesday in Vancouver. The defending champions, Argentina, survived extra time and a scare from underdog Cape Verde to post a 3-2 win. They're into the round of 16. Argentina will play Egypt in Atlanta on Tuesday. Egypt eliminated the Australians 4-2 on penalty kicks. It's 10:07, the most local news and sports, anytime at 989xfm.ca.

Jim Croce working at the car wash, Blues and the Supremes and Baby Love. 12 minutes now past 10. John LeBlanc here. It is another hot, sunny day. And humid, too. So be ready for that. And Cameron Osgood going to be back oot na boot in the summer cruiser. In fact, I believe she's on the road as we speak. We'll be hearing from her throughout the day. One of the big highlights for today's events, she'll be in the Mardi Gras Street Parade tonight in Pictou as part of the Lobster Carnival. The Street Parade will start around 6:45 with the lineup beginning around 5 because it's a big old parade. And notes here that there will be donations collected for Girl Guides along the route. So have some change ready for that. There's also, let's see, the Construction Battalion Honor Parade. That starts at 10:30, so that's getting started soon. There's also, let's see, Dory Race at 1 this afternoon. The Lobster Boat Races begin at 2. The Lobster Trap Hauling Contest will be right after the Lobster Boat Races. Plus, there's entertainment. There's free entertainment on the main stage this afternoon, as well as at the Vendor Village stage this evening. And headlining the entertainment on the main stage tonight, Leah and Kyle will be there, and also Maestro Fresh Wes and Classified. Pretty cool. 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Right now, it's April Wine.

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5: XFM weather heat warning continues for the mainland. A mix of sun and cloud and a good chance of showers in the afternoon, along with the risk of a thunder shower. Temperatures getting up to 30 degrees, but closer to 20 on parts of the coast. Humidex in the mid to high 30s. And could go even higher. Partly cloudy tonight and a chance of showers. Risk of a thunder shower during the evening. Fog patches remain on Cape Breton and starting again overnight on the mainland. A low of 15. Sun and cloud tomorrow. A chance of a shower early in the morning. But the heat wave should be over with a high of 20 to 23 degrees on Sunday. Much more reasonable. New Glasgow already pushing 30. Port Hawkesbury is at 24, and in Antigonish, we're up to 29 degrees with Ricky Nelson.

0: Music keeps you entertained. 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Nothing but hits.
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0: Guitar master Dwayne Eddy, probably best known for doing the riff to the, what was the name of that private detective show? Oh, it's going to come to me in a second. But anyway, he went to the top five in 1958 with that one, Rebel Rouser. We also heard from Andy Kim with Be My Baby and Lobo with Rings. Coming up tomorrow, we've got the start to Antigonish Highland Games. Now, there's two more performances of Moses Cody and the Sisters of St. Martha Go to the Keppoch. It's being presented by the Ships of 1801 Society. There's another show tonight and one more tomorrow afternoon at the Schwartz Auditorium. And tomorrow, there is the Antigonish Highland Games Church Service, which is kind of the unofficial opening of the week. That's at St. Ninian's at 10:30 tomorrow morning. There's also the Highland Bike Race, the Fiddler's Fondo, starting at 8:30. There's several different distances for all different levels of bikers, from 4K all the way up to 60K. You can find out more at thekeppoch.ca/events. That's going on. And also tomorrow afternoon at St. Ninian Pioneer Cemetery, it's the Concert with the Stones. Admission is free. Liam Brophy and Anne-Marie Pelly will be performing at 1 o'clock, and the Clan Thompson Pipe Band and Friends concert will be at St. James United at 2:30 tomorrow afternoon, kicking off a whole week of fun with the Highland Games.
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0: Heat warning again on the mainland. A mix of sun and cloud for today. Good chance of showers beginning in the afternoon, along with the risk of a thunder shower. Still a bit of fog on parts of the Cape Breton coast through the afternoon. Highs near 29, but 19 along parts of the coast. Humidex in the mid to high 30s today. Partly cloudy tonight. Chance of showers still. Risk of a thunder shower during the evening. Fog patches on Cape Breton and fog patches overnight for the mainland. Low 15 degrees. Tomorrow, mix of sun and cloud, a chance of showers early in the morning, but much more reasonable highs for tomorrow. 20 degrees on Cape Breton, 23 the high for the mainland tomorrow. Right now, though, 30 degrees in New Glasgow, 25 in Port Hawkesbury, and 29 in Antigonish at 10:43. Finally came to me, that detective show that Dwayne Eddy did the famous riff for. It was Peter Gunn. Peter Gunn. Took me a while to remember that, but very well known. They should do a modern reboot of that. Love and Spoonful now.

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0: 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I'm John LeBlanc for Leslie's Finery.
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0: On Thursday, the Minister of Environment and Climate Change approved the Ocean Lake Wind Project in Guysborough County, subject to several conditions. Everwind Nova Scotia Holdings Limited and Member 2 Development Corporation registered the project for an environmental assessment in mid-May. A release on the decision states the backers are looking to build and operate a wind power project with up to 158 turbines, capable of generating up to 1,264 megawatts of electricity. The project also includes access roads, electrical lines, one or more substations, laydown yards, and buildings. The project is located near the communities of New Harbour, Goldboro, Larry's River, Lundy, and Rochevale in the municipality of the District of Guysborough. Construction is set to begin in 2029 and expected to be operational for 35 years. A heat wave blanketing the Maritimes is expected to cool off tonight, but Environment Canada says hot and humid weather continues through the day. Nova Scotia is expected to be the hottest of the Maritime provinces as temperatures reach between 29 and 33 degrees Celsius. Wildfires continue to burn in western Labrador. The government of Newfoundland and Labrador says that firefighters from Nova Scotia are on their way to help battle wildfires that have forced people out of their homes near Labrador City. And crews and water bombers are also focused on fires burning in eastern Labrador. Canadian and U.S. fighter jets will fly together over Ottawa today to mark the 4th of July. The flypast is set for around 6:30 Eastern time tonight near the U.S. ambassador's official residence. Two Canadian CF-18 Hornets will fly alongside two American F-35 Lightning II jets. The Defense Department says the display highlights Canada-U.S. cooperation through NORAD. XFM weather, heat warning in effect for the mainland. Sunny today, becoming a mix of sun and cloud with a good chance of showers and risk of a thunder shower this afternoon on the mainland. For Cape Breton, it'll become a mix of sun and cloud with a chance of showers late in the afternoon, along with the risk of a thunder shower. And on Cape Breton, fog patches continuing on parts of the coast. Winds westerly to 40 today, a high near 29, but closer to 19 along parts of the coast. Humidex ranging from 33 on Cape Breton to 36 on the mainland, and the UV index very high. Tonight, partly cloudy, with a chance of showers on Cape Breton and a good chance of showers for the mainland. There's also the risk of a thunder shower this evening. Fog patches continue on Cape Breton and begin overnight for the mainland. West winds to 40 will become light during the evening, and the overnight low 15. Tomorrow, a mix of sun and cloud, chance of showers early in the morning. On the mainland, winds will become northerly to 40 in the morning with a high of 23, while for Cape Breton, the winds will come from the northwest to 40 on Sunday morning with a high of 20 degrees. Currently in New Glasgow, it's 30. In Port Hawkesbury, it's 25. And at Antigonish, currently 29 degrees. Sports is next for Jim Sampson Motors.
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0: In the Caper Developments AGR Fast Pitch, there were three games, two in St. Andrews, where the Flyers split a doubleheader. They defeated the Arisaig Blues 9-0, but then were shut down 4-0 by the Palmkett Acadians. In the other match, the U-17 Chiefs outscored the Guysborough Broadhorns 11-9. Because of the hot conditions yesterday, all the outdoor events at the Special Olympics Provincial Games were postponed last night. Events are on as scheduled today, but they may be postponed later as things get warmer. Watch the Special Olympics Nova Scotia Facebook page and website for updates. Major League Baseball, Toronto getting a win, 2-0 over the Mariners. Tampa Bay defeating Houston 3-1. Yankees over Minnesota 5-2. Boston defeating the LA Angels also 5-2. And Cleveland getting past the White Sox 4-3 in 10 innings. In National League play, the Dodgers edged out San Diego 4-3. Atlanta 5-3 over the New York Mets. And Colorado handled San Francisco 15-3, while St. Louis hammered the Cubs 17-1. Washington got by Pittsburgh 9-5, and Milwaukee defeating Arizona 7-4 in 11 innings. In two interleague games, Miami defeating the Athletics 12-5, and the Orioles shut down Cincinnati 3-0. The Ottawa Redblacks did a lot of things right, but had turned the ball over on one of their last plays after coming up short on a 3rd-and-1 gamble, and ended up losing 27-22 to the defending Grey Cup champion, Saskatchewan Roughriders. Ottawa still winless in 4. In World Cup action, Colombia defeated Ghana 1-0 and advances to the round of 16. Colombia will face the Swiss on Tuesday at BC Place in Vancouver. Defending World Cup champion Argentina survived extra time to knock out underdog Cape Verde 3-2. And Argentina will play Egypt on Tuesday in Atlanta. Egypt beat Australia earlier in the day, 4-2 on penalty kicks. It's 11:06, the most local news and sports anytime at 989xfm.ca.

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0: Crosby, Stills, Nash & Young, Teach Your Children, and the Beatles with Come Together, 11:14. Another hot day. We're already into, are we into the 30s? Yeah, it's the it's 31 in New Glasgow and almost 30 in Antigonish. But the one saving grace is that the relative humidity is going down slowly, so it's not quite as humid and icky as yesterday, but it's still got that heat warning for the mainland. Humidex could reach 36, maybe a little more on the mainland and a bit less on Cape Breton. So stay hydrated, etc. Well, we made Ron Reynolds' weekend yesterday. Stopped by the station to pick up the prize that he won, Cavendish Beach Music Festival bracelets, so that he and a friend can check out the whole darn thing next week on Prince Edward Island. So congratulations, Ron. And we're not even into the halfway point of summer, and we're working on getting a few more concert connections put together. So keep listening to XFM. Keep checking out our Facebook and our websites. You never know what our next fun concert package is going to be.
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0: Let's take a look at what's happening on the town. Gabrio's Bistro opens at noon today for dine-in and takeout meals. 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
0: 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Inverness County RCMP charges man for sex trafficking. 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Hands Dancing 2026 has opened at ICCA and is a must-see exhibit. 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
1: Hey there, it's Cruiser Cameron Osgood. I'm waiting with the other parade vehicles, all getting ready for the Mabu Kaylee Parade beginning at noon in the beautiful town of Mabu, Cape Breton. This is my first time at the parade, and in fact, it's my first time visiting Mabu, and I have to say, this is a true community parade they're putting on here. Locals are decorating everything from pickup trucks to farm tractors and really going the mile to show off their float. I'll be driving the cruiser through the parade at 12, so be sure to wave hello on this beautiful day here in Mabu. And stop by the cruiser at the end of the parade for some water, snacks, and a chance to win a prize from Labatt's. The summer cruiser is supported by TNB Plumbing, Heating, and Air. Rediscover Hearing, Antigonish, and Port Hood, and Eastern 2.0 Waste Systems, Antigonish. Cruising all summer in the 98.9 XFM, Ron McGilvery Chev Buick GMC Summer Cruiser. I'm Cameron Osgood.
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3: XFM weather, got that heat warning still for the mainland. It's sunshine turning to a mix of sun and cloud this afternoon. Plus, there'll be a chance of showers and risk of a thunder shower and a bit of fog on parts of the Cape Breton coastline. Highs near 29, but along parts of the coast, closer to 19 today. Partly cloudy, chance of showers this evening. There's also the risk of a thunder shower this evening. Overnight, some fog patches for the whole region, a low of 15. Sun and cloud mixing for Sunday, a chance of showers early in the morning, but not a hot day, thank goodness. 20 degrees will be the high for Cape Breton and 23 for the mainland tomorrow. Right now, though, we're still on the hot side. 31 in New Glasgow, 25 in Port Hawkesbury. And Antigonish, currently 29 degrees.
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0: 98.9 XFM, a little summer breeze from Seals and Crofts and the band, the night they drove old Dixie down. It's a quarter to 12, and later today, why not have someone else cook a meal for you? 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
0: RCMP Northwest Traffic Services charged a driver and passenger under the Motor Vehicle Act in relation to a dangerous incident last week on Highway 105 near Port Bevis. On the afternoon of Saturday, June 27th, an officer was patrolling when a Mazda 3 passed with someone filming out of the open hatchback. The vehicle was traveling approximately the 100 km per hour speed limit with a second vehicle following it. The officer initiated a traffic stop, where the driver, a 21-year-old man from Hubbards, was given a summary offense ticket for allowing a person to ride on a portion of a vehicle not designed for passengers. And the passenger, a 25-year-old man from Moncton, also received a summary offense ticket for riding on a portion of a vehicle not designed for passengers. Staff Sergeant Wes Blair of the RCMP Traffic Services says the passenger was strapped into the hatchback with an improvised safety restraint. Anyone who witnesses dangerous driving or unsafe vehicle use is asked to contact police, and if it is an emergency or an immediate risk to public safety, call 911. On Thursday, the Minister of Environment and Climate Change approved the Ocean Lake Wind Project in Guysborough County, subject to several conditions. Everwind Nova Scotia Holdings Limited and Member 2 Development Corporation registered the Ocean Lake Wind Project for environmental assessment back in mid-May. A release on the decision states the backers are looking to build and operate a wind power project with up to 158 turbines, capable of generating up to 1,264 megawatts of electricity. The project also includes access roads, electrical lines, one or more substations, laydown yards, and buildings. The project is located near the communities of New Harbour, Goldboro, Larry's River, Lundy, and Rochevale, in the municipality of the District of Guysborough. Construction is set to begin in 2029 and expected to be operational for 35 years. In the Maritimes, hot and humid weather continues. Environment Canada says Nova Scotia is expected to be the hottest of the three provinces, with temperatures ranging from 29 to 33 degrees Celsius this afternoon, although the heat wave is expected to cool off beginning this evening. Residents of Swan River in western Manitoba are stuck waiting for the waters to recede before they can begin the cleanup. That part of the province was hit by heavy rain and flooding earlier this week, which closed dozens of highways and a major emergency department indefinitely. The federal government has approved Manitoba's request for assistance and says members of the Canadian Armed Forces and veterans are on their way to help. Alberta Premier Daniel Smith received both cheers and boos while riding in the Calgary Stampede parade yesterday. Some spectators praised Smith, while others criticized her over the province's separation debate. Smith says that on October 19th, a referendum is needed to settle the issue, while critics accuse her of fueling separatist sentiment. The parade came one day after Smith and Prime Minister Mark Carney announced a proposed new West Coast pipeline, which she frames as a nation-building project. After years in the making, a massive plan to guide land and water use in Nunavut has been rejected. The federal and Nunavut governments, as well as a group representing Inuit in the territory, rejected the Nunavut land use plan, saying more work is needed. The plan has gone through four drafts since 2007. The outcomes of hundreds of meetings, technical workshops, hearings, and interviews across the territory's 25 communities, as well as northern Manitoba. The plan is to balance economic, environmental, and social needs and includes requirements for key wildlife habitat, contaminated sites, military facilities, community areas of interest, and drinking water. And Canada's ambassador to the United Nations, David Lametti, says the Trump administration is obstructing UN work on gender equality, LGBTQ+ rights, abortion access, and climate change. He says Washington often pushes back against language referencing climate change or gender equality in UN documents, And Lametti says the U.S. has recently softened its approach and is focusing more on shared priorities, including stabilizing Haiti. The comments come as Prime Minister Mark Carney's government faces criticism for avoiding direct criticism of President Donald Trump on some foreign policy issues. Weather is next for Antigonish Co-op Country Store.
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0: XFM weather, heat warning still in effect for the mainland. Sunshine today. On the mainland, it'll turn to a mix of sun and cloud and a good chance of showers this afternoon with risk of a thundershower. On Cape Breton, it'll become a mix of sun and cloud late this afternoon, along with a chance of showers and risk of a thundershower, plus fog patches along parts of the Cape Breton coast today. Winds west to 40, the high near 29, 19 along parts of the coast. Humidex ranging from 33 on Cape Breton to 37 on the mainland, and the UV index today very high. Tonight, partly cloudy with a chance of showers on Cape Breton and a good chance of showers on the mainland. There's also the risk of a thunder shower this evening and fog patches through the night for Cape Breton and fog patches beginning overnight for the mainland. Winds west to 40 will become light, the overnight low 15 degrees. On Sunday, a mix of sun and cloud with a chance of showers early in the morning. Winds will become northwest to 40 in the morning on the mainland with a high of 23 and a UV index very high. While for Cape Breton, it's winds becoming northwest to 40 in the morning, a high of 20 and the UV index high. Sunday night, clear skies and a low of 10. The outlook for Monday, a mix of sun and cloud for the mainland, sunny for Cape Breton. Highs will range from 27 degrees for Pictou and Antigonish counties, 24 the high for Guysborough County and southern Cape Breton, and 19 the high for northern parts of Cape Breton. For Tuesday and Wednesday, it's a mix of sun and cloud and a high of 23, except highs 26 degrees for southern Cape Breton. Currently in New Glasgow, it's 32. In Port Hawkesbury, it's 25. And outside the XFM studios in Antigonish, it's 30 degrees, the relative humidity 57%, and the barometric pressure is at 100.9 kilopascals.
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0: Here are today's funeral announcements. The death of Karen Teresa McKinnon, Antigonish, occurred Wednesday, July 1st, in St. Martha's Regional Hospital. Visitation will be held Sunday from 2 to 4 and 7 to 9 p.m. in the Kaizik Funeral Home, 61 Pleasant Street, Antigonish. Funeral Mass will be held Monday morning at 11 a.m. in St. Andrew's Church, St. Andrew's. Burial will be in the parish cemetery. Memorial donations may be made to St. Vincent de Paul. Funeral arrangements for the late Karen Teresa McKinnon are under the direction of McIsaac Funeral Home, Antigonish. And the death of Laura Elizabeth Bernard Tony, Wekokama First Nation, occurred Sunday, June 28th in Cape Breton Regional Hospital, Sydney. Visitation will take place today beginning at 4 p.m. at the residence of Laura Tony, 177 Subdivision Road, Wekokama First Nation. Funeral Mass will be held Monday morning at 10 a.m. in Blessed St. Kateri Parish, Wekoba, with Father Joby Augustine officiating, assisted by Deacon Berkeley Guthrow. Burial will follow in the parish cemetery. A saladay will follow the burial. Words of comfort may be forwarded to the family at haverstocks.com. Funeral arrangements for the late Laura Elizabeth Bernard Tony are under the direction of the Dennis Haverstock Funeral Chapel, Waikaugama.
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0: Three games last night in the Caper Developments AGR Fast Pitch League. In St. Andrews, there was a pair of matches. The Flyers won Game 1 9-0 over the Arisaig Blues, but lost 4-0 to the Palmkett Acadians in Game 2. In the other match last night, the U-17 Chiefs outscored the Guysborough Broadhorns 11-9. Because of the heat, last night's outdoor events at the Special Olympics Provincial Games at St. FX were postponed. And with the heat warning still in effect, officials recently made the call to cancel the track and field events for this afternoon. Watch the Special Olympics Nova Scotia Facebook page and website for further updates. Games will continue through Sunday. The World Cup's round of 16 begins today with two matches, including one in Houston, featuring Morocco and underdog Canada. Morocco is ranked 6th in the world and was a semifinalist at the World Cup in 2022. Canada, which during this World Cup scored its first ever goal, won its first ever game, and advanced to the knockout stage for the first time, knows that it's facing a massive challenge but welcomes the chance to play one of soccer's giants. Elsewhere today, Paraguay plays France in Philadelphia. The Toronto Blue Jays aim to extend their win streak to 3 today when they face the host Seattle Mariners in the second of their 3-game weekend series. Right-hander Shane Bieber will be on the mound for the Jays, while right-hander Logan Gilbert will pitch for the Mariners as they celebrate the 4th of July at T-Mobile Park. The winless BC Lions and the unbeaten Edmonton Elks meet tonight in the lone CFL game on the schedule. The Elks lead the West with a record of 3-0, while the Lions are 0-3. The game will be played at the Apple Bowl in Kelowna, as the Lions' usual home, BC Play Stadium in Vancouver, is being used for the World Cup. Two-time NBA MVP Shai Gilgeous-Alexander led all scorers with 26 points as Canada led from whistle to whistle in a 110-84 win over Puerto Rico last night in a FIBA Americas World Cup qualifying game in Hamilton. Andrew Nembhard scored 23 points as Canada led by as many as 26 points. The 5-0 Canadians will play Jamaica in Hamilton on Monday. And there's two games in the WNBA, including one in Atlanta, where the Dream aim to snap a 4-game losing streak as they host the Golden State Valkyries, who've won 3 in a row. Elsewhere, the Portland Fire visit the Seattle Storm. The Fire have lost 3 straight, while the last place Storm are coming off a loss of their own. It's 12:14, the most local news and sports anytime at 989xfm.ca.

0: That's the Guess Who No Time. And the Mamas and Papas, California Dreamin', 21 past 12 noon. And there is a lot on the go today over at the Pictou Lobster Carnival. It is day two of the fun. And among the events this afternoon, dory race at 1 o'clock. Lobster boat races begin at 2, followed by the lobster trap hauling contest. And then tonight there's the Mardi Gras Street Parade beginning around 6:45. There's free entertainment in the Vendor Village stage with Nathan Gerwah, Andrew Gillis, D'Ambrosia, and Nicholas Langell performing starting at 2:30 this afternoon. And on the main stage, there's a free show presenting Pictou. Ashley George, who did a bang-up job at the Canada Day concert, he's going to be there starting at 12:30. Then Judd Gunning at 1:30 and Spider McDonald at 2:30. Tonight, the Beer Garden and main stage features Leah and Kyle starting at 8, and then Maestro Fresh Wes, rap legend, at 9, and then Classified performs at 10:30 tonight. That's all part of today's events at the Pictou Lobster Carnival.
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1: Heat warning continues in the mainland. It's sunny, but turning to a mix of sun and cloud and a chance of showers this afternoon. Plus, there's the risk of a thundershower. Fog patches continue on parts of the Cape Breton coast this afternoon. The high near 29, but on parts of the coast, a cooler 19 degrees. Partly cloudy tonight. Chance of showers still. Risk of a thundershower during the evening. Fog patches on Cape Breton. And fog patches beginning overnight in the mainland, the low 15. Tomorrow looks better. Mix of sun and cloud. There's a chance of a shower in the early morning. And afternoon temperatures in the low 20s. Right now, it's not the low 20s. It's more the low 30s. 32 in New Glasgow. Port Hawkesbury at 25. And in Antigonish, currently 30 degrees.
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0: Otis Redding there, sitting on the dock of the bay from 98.9 XFM, and Ken Tobias there just wanting to make some music today. I haven't mentioned this all week, well, because we got so many other things on the go, but if you've been on our Facebook recently, you may notice that we have once again teamed up with Main Street Cafe. And we're offering some lovely pizzas from Main Street Cafe through our Facebook. We're going to do the first draw this Monday. So go to our post. It's in the featured section there, facebook.com/989XFM announcers. Do the like, comment, share thing. And we might be giving you some good news during the lunch hour Monday.
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1: The Provincial Special Olympics has postponed track and field events this afternoon at Saint-Évex due to the heat. Decisions on other outdoor events are expected soon. RCMP have charged a driver and passenger under the Motor Vehicle Act after finding a man filming out the rear of an open hatchback with a second vehicle following. It happened on Highway 105 near Port Bevis, June 27th. The driver is a 21-year-old man from Hubbards, and the one filming, a 25-year-old from Moncton. Staff Sergeant Wes Blair says the passenger was strapped into the hatchback with an improvised safety restraint. RCMP say if you witness dangerous or unsafe vehicles use and unsafe vehicle use, call the police, and if it's an emergency, call 911. Police have charged the Nova Scotia man with two counts of sexual assault related to alleged offenses 20 years ago. RCMP in southwest Nova Scotia say the 63-year-old Yarmouth man was arrested July 2nd and was also charged two counts of sexual exploitation and one count of assault. Yarmouth RCMP say they started the investigation after receiving reports of sexual assaults that allegedly took place between 2001 and 2004. Investigators say they believe there may be victims who have yet to come forward. Police in Halifax are investigating a shooting in Williams Wood. The city's police force says someone shot at a residence Thursday night. Investigators say a male dressed in dark clothing fled the area in a dark-colored four-door sedan or small SUV. No one was injured. Police believe the shooting was targeted. The Newfoundland and Labrador government says firefighters from Nova Scotia are on their way to help battle wildfires that have forced people out of their homes near Labrador City. The Provincial Forestry Department says the Nova Scotia team will join a contingent of ground crews heading to Western Labrador. The department says the crews and water bombers are also focused on fires burning in eastern Labrador. 98.9 XFM weather is next for White Lotus.
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1: 98.9 XFM weather. Sunny early this afternoon, then a mix of sun and cloud, 60% chance of showers, and a risk of thunder showers this afternoon. Winds west gusting to 40. A high of 30, except 20 along the parts of the coast. Humidex 36, UV very high. Tonight, partly cloudy, 60% chance of showers and a risk of a thunder shower. Fog patches developing near midnight. Winds west gusting to 40, becoming light this evening. A low of 15. Tomorrow, a mix of sun and cloud. Slight chance of showers early in the morning with fog patches dissipating. Winds becoming north, gusting to 40 in the morning. A high of 23. Humidex tomorrow 25. UV very high. And tomorrow night, clear and a low of 11. In New Glasgow right now, We're looking at a temperature of 29 degrees in Port Hawkesbury. It's 30. And in Antigonish, it's 29 degrees. 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
1: 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Northern Super League, Vancouver's at Montreal this afternoon. Canadian Premier League, Calgary's at Ottawa and Toronto at Vancouver. In the CFL, Edmonton is playing BC at Kelowna. In the American League of Baseball, six games on tap, including Toronto at Seattle. And over in the National League, there are six games as well. And in the WNBA, Golden State at Atlanta and Portland at Seattle. And Canadian Elite Basketball, Ottawa is at Niagara. For the most local news and sports anytime, go to 989xfm.ca.
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11: These are the biggest songs in Canada this week. Can you believe we're already in July? Holy moly, it is just flying by. At Casey Clark on any of our socials. New music alert from Shania. I read that right. New Shania Twain music with Tanya Tucker coming up. That's wild. Country music legend Alan Jackson calls it a career, and the who's who showed up for that. We'll get into that throughout the countdown. And will Ella Langley stay atop of the countdown for a sixth straight week? She'll have to hold off herself and Josh Ross to do it. All right, so that's coming up. First, though, let's take a look at the top three songs in the nation from last week. At number three, Josh Ross and Scared of Getting Sober.
12: 'Cause I'm scared.
11: Number two, Ella Langley with Morgan Wallen with I Can't Love You Anymore. And number one last week for a fifth straight week, Ella Langley with Be Her.
13: I just want to be her so bad, it hurts so bad.
11: Will Ella hold on to that number one spot, or will she be overtaken by Ella or Josh Ross? That's all coming up. Debuting on the countdown this week, this is Riley Green. This is such a fun song. It's called Think As You Drunk.
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0: 31 to 39. It's newcomer Evan Burnison and Southside of Sober. Dan and Shay back on the countdown as they re-enter it this week. Their official stop is listed on October the 1st at RBC Amphitheater in Toronto with Tyler Hubbard and Josh Ross. This is Dan and Shay with Say So.
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0: Stacey Musgraves climbs two this week to 37 with Dry Spell. Her Middle of Nowhere tour stops in Toronto August the 24th. Okay, coming up after the break, Shaboozy is back in Canada. We'll tell you where when the countdown continues.
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1: These are the biggest songs in Canada this week. It's at Casey Clark on all of our social channels. Dedications, requests, those are coming up as well. Okay, so Shaboozy is back in Canada with a bunch of shows. He'll be at Boots and Hearts West in Edmonton, August the 29th. Then the Outlaws Never Die Tour hits Laval, September 24th, and Toronto, September 25th. This is Shaboozy climbing two spots this week with Cowgirl.
0: Number 36.

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1: From the stage to you. 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It's the Casey Clark Country Countdown Road Notes.
0: Calgary Stampede in full swing. Plenty of country acts there, including High Valley. They headline the Grandstand show every night between now and the 12th. Russell Dickerson, Nashville North in Calgary, July the 5th. Bailey Zimmerman plays Fort McMurray, July 5th in Calgary Stampede, July the 8th. Riley Green has Country Thunder Saskatchewan, Big Valley Jamboree, and Sunfest Country all lined up. Cody Johnson brings Terry Clark to Vancouver, September the 11th. Edmonton, September the 17th. In Winnipeg, September 19th. Auntie Ganesh Music Festival in Nova Scotia, August 7th and 8th with Stephen Lee Olson. Tickets are on sale now. And Tyler Hubbard at Sunfest, Vancouver Island, just outside of Duncan, July the 31st. And from the main stage, this is the latest for Tyler Hubbard. It's called Land.
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0: Dang, I love that song. Climbing up one spot to 34 this week, that's Stella Lefty with Boston. Okay, so we'll check in with John Party. He was all part of the Last Call One More for the Road final concert celebrating Alan Jackson. We'll do that in minutes.
1: Let's go!
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1: These are the biggest songs in Canada this week. Thanks again for hanging out with us. Well, Alan Jackson's historic Last Call, One More for the Road final concert happened last week in downtown Nashville at Nissan Stadium. Over 70,000 people were jammed in at the stadium. It was a vibe. It was a scene. John Party was there. Here's John talking about Alan Jackson and his impact.
2: I mean, we've been singing Chattahoochee and Don't Rock the Jukebox since I was a really young kid. I remember She's Got the Rhythm, I Got the Blues, the tape with the motorcycle on it, you know, and so when you bring like the hat thing, I had the long bushy hair, you know, and I'd sneak off wearing my cowboy hat. I was like, I'm a cowboy, and all my heroes wore a cowboy hat.
1: John Party back in Canada at Sunfest Country on Vancouver Island August the 1st and Lasso, Montreal August the 15th. Just in front of John Party, this is Vincent Mason. It's called Wish You Well.
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1: Okay, let's shine a spotlight on Old Dominion. The song is called Hotel Key. It is off the 2017 album Happy Endings. Hotel Key was Old Dominion's fifth number one and their fourth consecutive number one. And according to lead singer Matthew Ramsey, Matt says, you just never know when a good idea for a song is going to spring up.
3: You know, we travel a lot. We've got hotel keys in our pockets all the time. And one fell out of my pocket and just wrote down that title. And then, you know, brought that thing into a write one day. And Trevor said his wife actually does keep hotel keys. And it just felt like it would be a fun story to tell.
1: Number one, back in 2017, this is Old Dominion with Hotel Key.
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4: Well, it was down some street we couldn't even pronounce. We were stuck in the middle, loving every ounce. Tequila was cheap, but the flow we were feeling was real. Neither one of us looking for three little words, unless those three words were do not disturb. Checkout was supposed to be noon, but we slept until 3:00.

0: climbing up two spots to 31 this week. That is Russell Dickerson, Worth Your Wild. WrestleMania hits Nashville North on the Stampede Grounds in Calgary, July the 5th. That is going to be wild. All right, Lainey Wilson and Taylor Swift team up. We've got the full details when the countdown continues.
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3: 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It's 1:59 from the XFM Newsroom. I'm John Bulger. This news is brought to you by Atlantic Lotto.
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3: In XFM News, the Provincial Special Olympics has postponed track and field events this afternoon at St. Evex due to the heat. Decisions on other outdoor events are expected soon. RCMP have charged a driver and passenger under the Motor Vehicle Act after finding a man filming out the rear of an open hatchback with a second vehicle following. It happened on Highway 105 near Port Bevis, June 27th. The driver is a 21-year-old man from Hubbards and the one filming a 25-year-old from Moncton. Staff Sergeant Wes Blair says the passenger was strapped into the hatchback with an improvised safety restraint. RCMP say if you witness dangerous or unsafe vehicle use, call the police. And if it's an emergency, call 911. The Newfoundland and Labrador government says firefighters from Nova Scotia are on their way to help battle wildfires that have forced people out of their homes near Labrador City. The Provincial Forestry Department says the Nova Scotia team will join a contingent of ground crews heading to Western Labrador. The department says the crews and water bombers are also focused on fires burning in Eastern Labrador. Explosive experts with the Canadian Armed Forces were en route to Labrador yesterday to inspect a potentially unexploded military weapon. An RCMP spokesman says personnel at the Five Wing Goose Bay Military Base in Happy Valley Goose Bay discovered the object, which remains near a vacant property. Major Trevor Auckland, with the Joint Rescue Coordination Center in Halifax, says the object is gray or silver and partially buried in sediment. Auckland says the explosive disposal team is expected to arrive in the coming days to assess and dispose of that object. 98.9 XFM weather. We can expect sunny early this afternoon and then a mix of sun and cloud with 60% chance of showers and a risk of a thunder shower. Winds west gusting to 40, a high of 30, except 20 along parts of the coast. Humidex is 36, UV very high. Tonight, partly cloudy with a 60% chance of showers and a risk of a thunder shower. Fog patches developing near midnight. Winds west, gusting to 40, becoming light this evening with a low of 15. Tomorrow, mix of sun and cloud. Slight chance of showers early in the morning, with fog patches dissipating. Winds becoming north, gusting to 40 in the morning, with a high of 23. Humidex, 25 tomorrow. UV, very high. And tomorrow night, clear, and a low of 11. In New Glasgow right now, it's 33 degrees. In Port Hawkesbury, 29 degrees. And in Antigonish, it's 28 degrees. In XFM Sports in the World Cup, Canada is playing Morocco. They're going on the field right now in Houston. And at Philadelphia, it's France against Paraguay. In the Northern Super League, Vancouver's at Montreal. Canadian Premier League, Calgary, that is at Ottawa. Toronto at Vancouver. In the CFL, Edmonton is playing BC at Kelowna. In Major League Baseball, in the American League, six games. Toronto is at Seattle. Minnesota facing New York Yankees. Detroit meeting Texas. Chicago White Sox at Cleveland. Tampa Bay is at Houston. And Boston is at LA Angels. Over in the National League, Pittsburgh at Washington, The Mets are facing Atlanta. St. Louis is playing Chicago Cubs. San Francisco's at Colorado. Milwaukee at Arizona. And San Diego is facing the L.A. Dodgers. In interleague play, Baltimore is at Cincinnati. Philadelphia is at Kansas City. And Miami is at the Athletics. In the WNBA, Golden State is at Atlanta. And Portland is at Seattle. And in the Canadian Elite Basketball League, Ottawa is at Niagara. For the most local news and sports anytime, go to 98.9xfm.ca.
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5: We are counting down the biggest songs in Canada this week. Listen, if you're trying to get a hold of us, it's so simple. It's at Casey Clark on any of our socials. Okay, just before we get to Tebe, Lenny Wilson had one of the biggest country pop moments this past week, sharing Love Story live on stage with Taylor Swift.

0: That was so awesome. She was there, including Dan and Shay Hardy, along with John Party, Chase Rice, Brett Young. They turned out to perform at the NFL Tight Ends Country Music Fans event that her fiance, and I'm saying Taylor's, Travis Kelce, was putting on together. He does that with George Kittle, another NFL tight end from the San Francisco 49ers. So they just had a wild time. Back to the countdown. This is Tebe with That's Gonna Leave a Memory.
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0: 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Lainey Wilson teaming up with John Mayer and Phone Keys Wallet.
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0: At Casey Clark on any of our socials. You can reach out there. You can also email us, casey@caseyclark.ca. That's what Kelsey did. Kelsey listens to us in Kelowna on New Country 100.7. She said, Casey, can you answer me a question? Does Dean Brody live in Kelowna? I asked because I've seen him a couple of times at the airport where I work. I didn't know he lived here or not, or just visiting. Kelsey, right. He does live in Kelowna. Him and his wife Gina got married in Kelowna back in September, and they live there full time. So, yeah, you see him quite a bit. He uses that airport all the time. And this is for Kelsey. It's Dean Brody with the Rec Laws and Can't Help Myself.
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0: Down 1 to 28, that's Zach Top with South of Sanity. 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
1: Will Ella Langley hold on to that number one spot with Be Her for a sixth straight week in a row? She might, but she's going to have to hold off herself along with Morgan Wallen and Josh Ross. Okay, so that's coming up. High Valley playing every single night at the Calgary Stampede right through to July the 12th, all part of the Grandstand Nightly Shows. That's a lot of shows. Here's High Valley, down one this week with Fools.
0: It's the Casey Clark Country Countdown. Number 27.

21 to 26. It's the latest for Kenny Chesney. It's called Carry On. This is wild. Not only do we have new Kenny Chesney music, we have Taylor Swift coming up, and we have new Shania music as well. Is it like 2013 again? This is crazy. Back to the countdown. And our biggest mover of the week, climbing 9 spots this week. It's Tenille Townes with Key.

0: flowers for me.
1: Back to back Tenniels there. Hey, that's Tenniel Arts with Don't Ruin Flowers. Hold steady this week at number 24. Okay, so Taylor Swift back on the countdown. And if you missed Taylor Swift singing with Lainey Wilson in Nashville, we got it for you coming up next.
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1: Thanks again for taking the time, hanging out with us. We really do appreciate that. If you're trying to get a hold of us, it's at Casey Clark on any of our socials. You can also email us anytime you want. It's Casey@CaseyClark.ca. Okay, so Taylor Swift was in Nashville recently with Travis Kelce, her fiance, which, by the way, I think they're getting married this weekend in New York at Madison Square Gardens. I don't know. When we were recording this, they still had no details, but I'm just thinking, anyhoodle, in Nashville for a yearly event that Travis Kelce and George Kittle, two NFL players, obviously, they put together a clinic for tight ends, both professionally and collegiate. And then they hold this live performance, the who's who kind of show up, and it's all for charity. And guess who showed? Taylor Swift singing with Lainey Wilson.

0: is so awesome. So good. This is Taylor Swift, jumping 6 spots this week with I Knew It, I Knew You.
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1: 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The Casey Clark Country Countdown's next big thing.
0: Brand new music from multi-platinum country superstar Dallas Smith. The new song is called Good Time Goes. This song is the first release since 2023 for Dallas. The song's inspiration comes straight from the real-life reset. Now, after wrapping up that very ambitious 52-day Canadian tour the winter of last year, Dallas, he says, you know what? I'm stepping away from the road for a sec to focus on my fam, build this house that needs to be built. That downtime gave him a renewed sense of purpose in the studio. Good Time Goes is the direct result. Brand new music from Dallas Smith. It's called Good Time Goes, and it's this week's next big thing.
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0: Carter Faith up 1-21 with Betty. Okay, we are heading into the top 20 of the countdown. Will Ella Langley hold on to that number one spot for a sixth week in a row? We're getting closer as the countdown continues.
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0: Hey, I'm Casey Clark, and there's more to come up on this week's countdown. 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
1: Good afternoon. It's 2:59, and I'm John Bulger from the XFM Newsroom. The Provincial Special Olympics have postponed track and field events at St. Evex this afternoon because of the heat involved. Decisions on other outdoor events are being made at this hour. The Minister of National Defense, David McGuinty, was in Pictou this morning as a guest speaker at the Black Cultural Center's annual No. 2 Construction Battalion recognition ceremony and honor parade. Ceremony took place at the St. Andrews Presbyterian Church. The city of Humboldt, Saskatchewan, says an emergency wastewater bypass discharged sewage-impacted water into Humboldt Lake on June 30th. According to the city of Humboldt, it was implemented only after all practical alternatives had been exhausted during an exceptional rainfall. They received 164 millimeters of rain between June 22nd and July 1st. City is continuing to work with provincial regulatory agencies and added that public health officials, as of July 3rd, had not issued any recreational water advisories or beach closures that were necessary for Humboldt Lake. 98.9 XFM weather, sunshine today, then a mix of sun and cloud with a 60% chance of showers and a risk of thunder showers late this afternoon. Winds west gusting to 40, a high of 30 degrees, except 20 along parts of the coast. Humidex 36, UV very high. Tonight, partly cloudy, 60% chance of showers and a risk of a thunder shower. Fog patches developing near midnight. Winds west gusting to 40, becoming light this evening, a low of 15. Tomorrow, a mix of sun and cloud, slight chance of showers early in the morning, fog patches dissipating in the morning, winds becoming north gusting to 40 in the morning as well. A high of 23 tomorrow, Humidex 25, UV very high. And tomorrow night, clear and a low of 11. In New Glasgow right now, we have 30 degrees in Port Hawkesbury, 29, and in Antigonish, it's 29 degrees. 98.9 XFM Sports is next for Jim Sampson.
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1: And XFM Sports at the World Cup round 16 at Houston. Canada and Morocco are still scoreless after the first half. In the other game today at Philadelphia, France is playing Paraguay. And the winner of today's games will face each other on July 9th. Northern Super League action. Vancouver is at Montreal today. Canadian Premier League, Calgary at Ottawa, Toronto at Vancouver. In the CFL, Edmonton is playing BC at Kelowna. Major League Baseball. In the American League, there are 6 games. Toronto is at Seattle. Minnesota is playing the New York Yankees. Detroit facing Texas. Chicago White Sox are at Cleveland. Tampa Bay is meeting Houston. And Boston is facing the LA Angels. Over in the National League, 6 games there. Pittsburgh is facing Washington. New York Mets are at Atlanta. St. Louis is at Chicago Cubs. San Francisco is at Colorado. Milwaukee at Arizona. And San Diego is facing the LA Dodgers. In interleague play, Baltimore is meeting Cincinnati. Philadelphia is at Kansas City. And Miami is facing the Athletics. WNBA play, Golden State is at Atlanta. And Portland is facing Seattle. And in the Canadian Elite Basketball League, Ottawa is at Niagara. For the most local news and sports anytime, go to 989xfm.ca.
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14: These are the biggest songs in Canada this week. Can you believe we're already in July? Holy moly, it is just flying by. At Casey Clark on any of our socials. New music alert from Shania. I read that right. New Shania Twain music with Tanya Tucker coming up. That's wild. Country music legend Alan Jackson calls it a career, and the who's who showed up for that. We'll get into that throughout the countdown. And will Ella Langley stay atop of the countdown for a sixth straight week? She'll have to hold off herself and Josh Ross to do it. All right, so that's coming up. First, though, let's take a look at the top three songs in the nation from last week. At number three, Josh Ross and Scared of Getting Sober.
15: 'Cause I'm scared.
14: Number two, Ella Langley with Morgan Wallen with I Can't Love You Anymore. And number one last week for a fifth straight week, Ella Langley with Be Her.
16: I just want to be her so bad, it hurts so bad.
14: Okay, we're going to find out if, in fact, Ella Langley can hold on to that number one spot for a sixth week in a row, but she'll have to hold off herself. Super weird, right? Let's kick off the countdown again with Morgan Wallen. Here's Don't We.
8: Number 20.

0: Cody Johnson down 9-19 this week with The Fall. His latest album, Banks of the Trinity, is out now. Here's Cody talking more about this latest album.
1: I wanted the album, you know, whether you're holding a vinyl or you're holding a CD or you're looking at the clips of it online, you kind of see a little bit more of where I'm from visually. And then when you listen to that song, Banks of the Trinity, it kind of paints that image of what it was like growing up in a little rural town right there on the Trinity River.
0: Cody has some arena dates coming up in Vancouver, Edmonton, and Winnipeg in September. Back to the countdown. This is Jordan Davis with Turn This Truck Around.
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0: Colorado.
1: Climbing 3 to 17 this week, that is Bailey Zimmerman with Chevy Silverado. Bailey in Fort McMurray, July the 5th. Calgary Stampede, July the 8th. On the way, a guy who just played the Calgary Stampede will actually be at Cavendish Beach Music Festival coming up in a couple of days. He is on the countdown next.
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1: Counting down the biggest songs in Canada this week, including Ella Langley. She is everywhere. Will she hold on to that number one spot for a sixth straight week? That's coming up. Back to it with Tucker Wetmore, who just played the Calgary Stampede at Cowboys Country Music Fest in Calgary. Did that on Thursday. You can catch him at the Cavendish Beach Music Festival, July the 10th. This is Tucker Wetmore, down three spots this week with Brunette.
0: Number 16.

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1: 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Yes, sir! It's the Casey Clark Country Countdown Road Notes.
0: Check out Tyler Joe Miller at Sunfest Country on Vancouver Island, July the 31st, and Boots and Hearts West in Edmonton on August the 28th. Zach Topp in Toronto with Chris Stapleton, September 1st. Cody Johnson in Vancouver, September the 11th. Edmonton, September the 17th. In Winnipeg, September the 19th with Terry Clark. Shaboozy, Boots and Hearts West in Edmonton, August 29th. Laval, Quebec, September 24th. And Toronto, September the 25th. Playing the Cowboys Country Music Fest, all part of the Calgary Stampede. This weekend, Jason Aldean with Dustin Lynch. July the 6th, Sam Barber. July the 10th, Ella Langley. And July the 11th, Max McNown with this guy. It's John Party. Here's Night Shift.
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0: Sully Burroughs climbs 3-14 this week with Put It On Me. Alan Jackson's historic Last Call, One More for the Road final concert happened last weekend. And the Who's Who showed up, including Jake Owen. More with Jake with your Nashville rap and his thoughts on Alan Jackson when we continue.
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2: Counting down the biggest songs in Canada this week. We're going to put the countdown on a pause for a sec. Take a look at your Nashville rap. Alan Jackson's historic Last Call, One More for the Road final concert happened in Nashville at Nissan Stadium last weekend. Over 70,000 fans were there performing. It was the who's who, including Jake Owen. Here's Jake talking about Alan Jackson.
3: I never thought that I'd be a kid that went from the crowd to being able to open your show. And he kind of nodded and smiled in his beautiful way that he does, you know, doesn't say a whole lot. And he just casually strolled off. And that's kind of, to me, who Alan Jackson is. He's a guy of few words, but when he sings and he sings his songs and writes those songs, they're so impactful. And I could go on and on about my love for him.
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0: George Burge and Luke Bryan. 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
0: Dedications, requests, we take them all. It's at Casey Clark on any of our socials. And again, you can email us. It's casey@caseyclark.ca. Charlotte listens to us in Fredericton on New Country 92.3. She says her UNB crew are heading over to the YQM Country Fest to go see Eric Church August the 28th. And she says, Casey Clark, the YQM Country Fest is the best festival in Canada. You know what? Charlotte, you might have a point there. It is always jammed with big headliners, including Post Malone, who is going to be one of the headliners this year. And Zach Top is the other headliner. So she's stoked to see Eric Church with her University of New Brunswick crew. Here's Desperate Man.
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0: Dean Brody up 1-11 this week with A Man Without a Woman. 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
1: Good afternoon from the 98.9 XFM newsroom. I'm John Bolger. The Provincial Special Olympics have postponed track and field events this afternoon at St. Evex due to the heat. Decisions on other outdoor events are being made at this time. Heat records were broken across the Maritimes on Friday, some which have been in place for more than a century. Environment Canada says St. John hit 33.6 degrees, beating the old record of 31.7, set July 3, 1887. Elsewhere, Charlottetown cooked at 30.8 degrees, beating the previous 30-degree record, set July 3, 1873. Mainland Nova Scotia and parts of southern New Brunswick, as well as much as southern Ontario, are under heat warnings. Canada's United Nations Ambassador David Lametti says he's confident Canada can land a spot on the Human Rights Council. Lametti says it's because Ottawa is very adept at negotiating and navigating what he calls, quote, a great deal of horse trading in UN bodies. He used the example of last month's election of Canadian academic Amanda Dale to the Committee on the Elimination of the Discrimination Against Women. Lametti says Canada is still pursuing a seat on the UN Human Rights Council for 2028 to 2030 and will make more public efforts to join after voting for the 2027-2029 term that wraps up this October. And a joint flypast is scheduled for early this evening in Ottawa to mark the U.S. Independence Day. The Royal Canadian Air Force and U.S. Air Force will appear together in the skies over the capital at 6:30 Eastern Time near the official residence of U.S. Ambassador Peter Hoekstra. The Defense Department says the flypast is meant to demonstrate the way that Canada and the U.S. routinely work together in the air as part of NORAD, the Binational Continental Defense Command. In 98.9 XFM weather, sunshine, then a mix of sun and cloud, 60% chance of showers and a risk of thunder showers late this afternoon. Winds west gusting to 40, a high around 30, except 20 along parts of the coast. Humidex 36, UV very high. Tonight, partly cloudy, 60% chance of showers and a risk of a thunder shower. Fog patches developing near midnight. Winds west gusting to 40, becoming light this evening, with a low of 15. Tomorrow, a mix of sun and cloud. Slight chance of showers early in the morning, with the fog patches dissipating. Winds becoming north, gusting to 40 in the morning, with a high tomorrow of 23 and a humidex of 25. And the UV is very high tomorrow. And tomorrow night, clear, with a low of 11. In New Glasgow right now, it's 33 degrees. In Port Hawkesbury, 27. And in Antigonish, it's 29 degrees. In XFM Sports at the World Cup, Canada is not looking too good right now. Morocco is leading Canada 2-0. At the other match that's being played today in Philadelphia, France is leading Paraguay, or is playing Paraguay. That game gets underway at 5 Eastern Time. The winner of the matchup today between Canada and Morocco and the France-Paraguay, they'll meet July 9th in Boston for the quarterfinal. Northern Super League action. Vancouver's at Montreal today. Canadian Premier League. Calgary's at Ottawa. Toronto at Vancouver. CFL. Edmonton is playing BC at Kelowna. In Major League Baseball action, Toronto is at Seattle, and there are six other games in total. Minnesota at the New York Yankees, Detroit's playing Texas, Chicago White Sox are facing Cleveland, Tampa Bay is at Houston, and Boston is playing the LA Angels. Over in the National, Pittsburgh is being hosted by Washington, New York Mets are at Atlanta, St. Louis is facing Chicago Cubs, San Francisco's at Colorado, Milwaukee is at Arizona, and San Diego is facing the L.A. Dodgers. In the Interleague, Baltimore is playing Cincinnati, Philadelphia is at Kansas City, and Miami is facing the Athletics. WNBA, Golden State at Atlanta, Portland at Seattle, Canadian Elite Basketball, Ottawa is at Niagara. For the most local news and sports, anytime, go to 989XFM.ca.
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4: As we launch into the top 10 biggest songs in Canada this week, will Ella Langley hold on to that number one spot for a sixth straight week? That's coming up. Riley Green back in Canada. He will be at Country Thunder Saskatchewan in Craven, Saskatchewan, Big Valley Jamboree, and Sunfest Country on Vancouver Island. 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

0: 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It's in at number 9 this week.
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0: Dedications, requests, we take them all. It's at Casey Clark on any of our socials. You can email us, casey@caseyclark.ca as well. This one coming in from Red Deer, New Country 95.5. Listening to us there is Shay. She says, listen, I am headed to the Calgary Stampede to go see Jason Aldean this weekend. Could you please play a little bit? You know what, Shay? I love that. And he puts on just a heck of a show. Watch his band as well. I think Jason Aldean's band, who, by the way, has been with him almost from day one, is probably one of the best bands out there. This is Jason Aldean with Lights Come On.
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on the same page, cause we sipping the same drink. Here's a little something to thank y'all for showing up. Al Dean and the boys are about to blow it up.

0: being me, clocks in at number 8 this week. Well, Alan Jackson's historic Last Call, One More for the Road finale concert happened last weekend in Nashville. More from artists who played the amazing night of country music, including Luke Bryan and his thoughts on Mr. Alan Jackson when the countdown continues.
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0: Counting down the biggest songs in Canada this week. Oh, by the way, I didn't have a chance to say Happy Canada Day because we weren't on, but I hope you had a fantastic Canada Day with your family and your friends and neighbors and everybody else. And you got to, I don't know, roast some hot dogs or steaks or veggie burgers or whatever. Pausing the countdown for a sec. Let's take a look at your Nashville rap. Alan Jackson's historic Last Call, One More for the Road final concert happened last weekend in Nashville at Nissan Stadium. The who's who performed for Alan Jackson, including Luke Bryan. Here's Luke and his thoughts on Alan Jackson.
5: Me being a Georgia boy, he spoke to me in so many ways and taught me how to dream and chase my dreams as a Georgia boy. That was so many songs through the years that were in my set, and I knew if I was losing the crowd, I could pull out an Alan Jackson song and get them back.
0: 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Back to the countdown with Jason Aldean. 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
1: This is so wild. We have new music in from Shania with Tanya Tucker. It's called Little Miss Twain. Okay, so when Shania was about 8, she was already singing in bars up in Timmins, Ontario. Her mom would drive her to the gigs, and she would constantly tell her, "You're going to be the next Tanya Tucker, you just wait." Decades later, over 100 million albums sold, Shania is looking back at those exact roots. To bring the story full circle, she invited her childhood idol to join her on this song. Here are two absolute country icons blending their voices on a deeply personal masterpiece. Brand new Shania with Tanya Tucker. It's called Little Miss Twain.
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0: Megan Maroney, she holds steady at number 5 this week with Beautiful Things. Well, when the countdown continues, we'll check in with another major artist who performed at Alan Jackson's historic Last Call, One More for the Road final concert in Nashville. When the countdown continues.
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2: Counting down the biggest songs in Canada this week. We're going to be answering that question if, in fact, Ella Langley can hold on to that number one spot for a sixth straight week. First, though, Alan Jackson's historic last call, One More for the Road final concert, happened last week in Nashville. It literally was the who's who of country music royalty honoring Mr. Alan Jackson, including Luke Combs.
3: It's really, really special to get to be here and just to have been asked. I mean, it's super cool. And then obviously to have the ability to like have not been on tour or like be here for this is really cool. Those things always don't line up as much as you would want them to. But this is one that I would have cleared the calendar for this one for sure.
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0: This is the Casey Clark Country Countdown. Number four.

0: after 5 straight weeks, landing at number 3. That's Ella Langley with Be Her. Unbelievable. Okay, listen, you can see Ella Langley. She picked up a gig during the Calgary Stampede, July the 10th, at Cowboys Country Music Festival. Man, that is going to be a wild time. You can grab your tickets. I've heard it's been sold out for a bit, but I'm sure you can get tickets somewhere. They just might cost you a moment. That's all. Back to the countdown. Here's Kane Brown with a woman.
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0: climbs four spots to number two with Woman, which leaves Ella Langley at number one. Okay, so she popped out of the number one spot with Be Her, and she popped back into the number one spot with Morgan Wallen, I Can't Love You Anymore. You can catch Ella Langley live at the Calgary Stampede, July the 10th. This is absolutely wild. Brand new at number one, it's Ella Langley with Morgan Wallen, and I Can't Love You Anymore.
1: 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It's the Casey Clark Country Countdown, number one.

0: she is, new at number one. It's Ella Langley taking over Ella Langley. That's Ella Langley, Morgan Wallen. I Can't Love You Anymore, taking over from Ella Langley and Be Her after five straight weeks. It is wild how much of a stranglehold she has on this countdown. I absolutely love it. And again, performing at the Calgary Stampede July the 10th, Ella Langley will be. That is going to be incredible. Already sold out, but maybe there's some tickets somewhere. You might know somebody. All right. Well, listen, we appreciate you so much for hanging out. I want to say thanks to the writers, producers, putting the show together as well. I'm Casey Clark. Have yourself a safe and wonderful week. It's summer. We'll chat soon.
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2: In XFM News, the Provincial Special Olympics, they postponed all the track and field events this afternoon at St. Yvette's due to the heat. Decisions on other outdoor events can be checked out on the Nova Scotia Special Olympics website. RCMP have charged a driver and a passenger under the Motor Vehicle Act after finding a man filming out the rear of an open hatchback with a second vehicle following. It happened on Highway 105 near Port Bevis, June 27th. The driver is a 21-year-old man from Hubbard's and the one filming, a 25-year-old from Moncton. Staff Sergeant Wes Blair says the passenger was strapped into the hatchback with an improvised safety restraint. RCMP say if you witness dangerous or unsafe vehicle use, to call the police. And if it's an emergency, call 911. Minister of National Defense David McGuinty was in Pictou today as a guest speaker at the Black Cultural Center's annual No. 2 Construction Battalion Recognition Ceremony and Honor Parade. Ceremony took place at the St. Andrew's Presbyterian Church. Police in Halifax are investigating a shooting in Williamswood. The city's police force says someone shot at a residence Thursday night. The investigators say a male dressed in dark clothing fled the area in a dark-colored four-door sedan or small SUV. Nobody was injured, and police believe the shooting was targeted. The Newfoundland and Labrador government says firefighters from Nova Scotia are on their way to help battle wildfires that have forced people out of their homes near Labrador City. The Provincial Forestry Department says the Nova Scotia team will join a contingent of ground crews heading to Western Labrador. The department says the crews and water bombers are also focused on fires burning in Eastern Labrador. A joint flypast is scheduled for early this evening in Ottawa to mark U.S. Independence Day. The Royal Canadian Air Force and U.S. Air Force will appear together in the skies over the capital about 7:30 our time near the official residence of U.S. Ambassador Pete Hoekstra. The Defense Department says the flypast is meant to demonstrate the way Canada and the U.S. routinely work together in the air as part of NORAD, the Binational Continental Defense Command. Americans today are celebrating the 250th anniversary of the signing of the Declaration of Independence. 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
2: 98.9 XFM weather. Tonight, partly cloudy, 60% chance of showers and a risk of a thundershower. Fog patches developing near midnight. Winds west 20, gusting to 40, becoming light this evening. A low of 15. Tomorrow, mainly cloudy, 30% chance of showers early in the morning. Fog patches dissipating in the morning. Winds becoming north 20, gusting to 40 in the morning as well. A high of 20, and the UV tomorrow high. Tomorrow night, skies should be clear with a low of 9. Monday, a mix of sun and cloud and a high of 27. Tuesday, a mix of sun and cloud and a high of 24. And Wednesday, a mix of sun and cloud and a high of 24. In New Glasgow right now, it's 34 degrees. In Port Hawkesbury, it's 27. And in Antigonish, it is 29 degrees.
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2: The death of Karen Teresa McKinnon of Antigonish occurred Wednesday, July 1st, in St. Martha's Regional Hospital, Antigonish. Visitation will be held Sunday, July 5th, from 2 to 4 and 7 to 9 in McIsaac's Funeral Home, 61 Pleasant Street, Antigonish. Funeral Mass will be held Monday, July 6th, at 11 a.m. in St. Andrew's Church, St. Andrew's. Burial will be in the parish cemetery. Memorial donations may be made to St. Vincent de Paul. Funeral arrangements for the late Karen Teresa McKinnon are under the direction of McIsaac's Funeral Home in Antigonish. 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
2: In XFM Sports, Azzedine Ouahi scored twice to lead Morocco to a 3-0 win over Canada in the World Cup round of 16 today to make the country the first African nation to reach the quarterfinals more than once. It's Morocco's second straight appearance in the quarters after becoming the first African team to reach the semis in 2022. The loss ends an historic run for World Cup co-host Canada, which won its first ever knockout round game with a 1-0 victory over South Africa to reach today's match. In the other game, at Philadelphia, France is playing Paraguay. Northern Super League action, Vancouver is at Montreal. Canadian Premier League, Calgary's at Ottawa and Toronto is at Vancouver. In CFL action, Edmonton is playing BC at Kelowna. Major League Baseball, in the American League, Minnesota is looking to take on the New York Yankees. Detroit is at Texas. Toronto is playing at Seattle. Chicago White Sox meet Cleveland. Tampa Bay is at Houston. And Boston is facing the LA Angels. Over in the National, Pittsburgh is at Washington. New York Mets are at Atlanta. St. Louis is playing the Chicago Cubs. San Francisco is facing Colorado. Milwaukee is at Arizona, and San Diego is playing the LA Dodgers. In interleague play, Baltimore is meeting Cincinnati, Philadelphia is at Kansas City, and Miami is playing the Athletics. In the WNBA, Golden State is at Atlanta, and Portland is at Seattle. In the Canadian Elite Basketball League, Ottawa is at Niagara. For the most local news and sports anytime, go to 989xfm.ca.

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8: XFM weather, we can expect cloudy skies and showers and a risk of a thunder shower tonight. Fog patches developing near midnight. Winds west 20 gusting to 40 becoming light. A low of 15. Tomorrow, mainly cloudy. 30% chance of showers early in the morning. Fog patches dissipating in the morning. Winds becoming north 20 gusting to 40 in the morning as well. High of 20 with a UV of high. And that's your weather from 98.9 XFM.

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4: 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This time, I've traveled all the way from Mauvoo, Cape Breton to Pictou, where I'm getting ready to cruise in the Lobster Carnival Mardi Gras Parade. Now, if you ran into me in Pictou last night for the opening of the carnival, you'd know that it was incredibly hot, even in the evening. Rest assured, tonight's weather is a little bit cooler than last night, and be sure to bring some water because it's still going to be pretty warm, and maybe an umbrella. I don't know if you can hear it, but it did start to sprinkle a bit here, but it's hopefully fading away. 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
12: XFM weather, we can expect partly cloudy skies tonight. Chance of showers and risk of a thundershower. Fog developing near midnight. Winds gusting to 40, becoming light this evening. A low of 15. Tomorrow, mainly cloudy, 30% chance of showers early in the morning. Fog patches dissipating, and winds becoming north 20, gusting to 40 in the morning. High temperature 20, and a UV of high. And that's your weather from 98.9 XFM.

0: come and catch up with some old friends and meet some new folks at the Antigonish Highland Games annual Saturday concert on Saturday, July 12th at Coldstream and Oak Manor Cayley Tent, starting at 9 p.m. and wrapping up at 2 a.m. This year, the Antigonish Highland Games is excited to welcome fan favorites Beech Hill along with Coastline to the stage. 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
1: Daryl McClain's Saturday Night Beach Party is powered by Daryl.
0: Heat records were broken across the Maritimes Friday, some of which have been in place for more than a century. Environment Canada says St. John, New Brunswick hit 33.6 degrees Celsius, beating the old record of 31.7 set in July 3, 1887. Elsewhere, Charlottetown had 30.8 degrees, beating the previous 30-degree record set July 3, 1873. Mainland Nova Scotia and parts of southern New Brunswick, as well as much of southern Ontario, are continuing under heat warnings. Minister of National Defense David McGuinty was in Pictou this morning as guest speaker at the Black Cultural Center's annual No. 2 Construction Battalion Recognition Ceremony and Honor Parade. The ceremony took place at the St. Andrews Presbyterian Church. XFM weather, we can expect partly cloudy skies, chance of showers and risk of a thunder shower tonight, fog patches developing near midnight, winds gusting to 40, becoming light this evening with a low of 15. Tomorrow, mainly cloudy, 30% chance of showers early in the morning, fog patches dissipating in the morning as well, winds becoming north 20, gusting to 40 in the morning with a high temperature of 20 and a UV of high. Into Glasgow right now, it's 34. Port Hawkesbury, it's 27. And in Antigonish, it's 29 degrees. In XFM Sports, Azadine Unuahai scored twice to lead Morocco to a 3-0 win over Canada in the World Cup round of 16 today to make the country the first African nation to reach the quarterfinals more than once. It's Morocco's second straight appearance in the quarters, after becoming the first African team to reach the semifinals in 2022. The loss ends an historic run for World Cup co-host Canada, which won its first ever knockout round game with a 1-0 victory over South Africa to reach today's match. In the other action today at Philadelphia in the World Cup, France is playing Paraguay. Northern Super League, Vancouver's at Montreal. Canadian Premier League, Calgary's at Ottawa, Toronto at Vancouver. CFL, Edmonton is against BC. They're playing in Kelowna. In Major League Baseball, six games in the American League. Minnesota at the Yankees. Detroit's playing Texas. Toronto's at Seattle. Chicago White Sox are at Cleveland. Tampa Bay is at Houston. And Boston is at the LA Angels. Over in the National League, Pittsburgh is facing Washington. New York Mets are at Atlanta. St. Louis is at Chicago Cubs. San Francisco is taking on Colorado. Milwaukee is facing Arizona. And San Diego is playing the LA Dodgers. In the Interleague, Baltimore is playing at Cincinnati. Philadelphia is at Kansas City. And Miami is playing the Athletics. WNBA, Golden State at Atlanta. Portland is at Seattle. And the Canadian Elite Basketball League, Ottawa, is at Niagara. For the most local news and sports anytime, go to 98.9xfm.ca.
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6: 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We kick things off tonight with the Ooga Chaka song. It's Blue Swede, Hooked on a Feeling. Here we go.

0: 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There's Paul McCartney and Wings with a little luck right here on the Saturday Night Beach Party. I'm Daryl McLean. Do you want to get on the radio? Maybe get a favorite song on. You can call me toll free 1-866-665-6070.
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2: 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Thanks, yeah. Brother. Yeah.

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0: 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Dusty Springfield, I only want to be with you. What a great way to get our party started on this Saturday night. Welcome aboard, my friend, and welcome to 4 hours of fun radio. My name is Darrell McLean. I get to host this every weekend, just having a great time playing all the classic hits of the 70s and 80s, and even back to the 60s, all that good stuff that you and I grew up listening to, and we're never far from our radios. And you know the best part about the Beach Party is that it's your show, because your requests and dedications are really what makes the show special. 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A lot of people send their requests to me that way, and you can too. Whatever way you do it, we're looking forward to hearing from you tonight on this beautiful July weekend, and we're ready to shift decades and slide into the 70s next. 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
1: Hi, Daryl. My name is Brian Bone. I'm from Creckness, Nova Scotia. I'd like you to play a song from the 80s. Wasn't That a Party? Brings us back to the days that we lived in Moonbeam, Ontario. Thank you.

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1: Hey, Daryl, it's Tony. I'm calling from Ajax. Just sitting out in the backyard, having a couple of beverages, watching the sun go down. It's nice to hear an old tune by Melvin McLean from 1971, I think it is. How do you do? Have yourself a great night.

0: 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Taking care of more requests, there's Moth and McNeil with How Do You Do. It's been a while since we played that one, going back to 1972. That was that duo's biggest hit, climbing to number 8 on the Billboard Hot 100 that year. They were actually a group from the Netherlands. Yeah, part of that Dutch invasion around the early 70s. The song wound up spending 19 weeks on the charts and sold over a million copies, making it a gold record. Moth and McNeil broke up soon after How Do You Do to go back to their respective solo careers. William Moth Doon passed away from a heart attack in 2004 at the age of 67, and Maggie McNeil went on with her solo career. Hope you enjoyed How Do You Do, Moth and McNeil. I'm Daryl McLean, ready to shift decades once again, and into the 80s we go with truly one of the all-time great super groups. Stand by for the Traveling Wilburys.
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0: The Saturday Night Beach Party on your favorite beach party station. It's Fun Radio as we go flashing back and loving the sounds of the 70s, something we call an 8-track flashback. I bet you haven't heard it in a while. Harry Nilsson with Coconut, taking you back to 1972. It's one of those head stickers. It's going to be stuck in your head for at least a couple more days. You'll be gone, put the lime in the coconut. Hope you're having fun enjoying all the great music tonight in the beach party. My name is Daryl McLean. Hey, coming up in just moments, we're going to take a look back and find out what happened this week in music history, and stand by for some classic Downchild Blues Band next.
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0: It's time now for This Week in Music History. It's July 10th, 1961, and Tossin' and Turnin' by 28-year-old Bobby Lewis reaches the top of the Billboard chart for the first of a seven-week run, one of the longest in chart history.
1: When I was tossing and turning, turning and toying.
0: 1964, July 6th. The film A Hard Day's Night premieres in the Beatles' hometown of Liverpool. Hundreds of thousands line the streets for a parade from the airport to city center.
2: It's been a hard day's night, and I've been working like a dog.
0: It's July 10th, 1967. Kenny Rogers and several other members of the New Christy Minstrels quit to form the First Edition. The new group receives their first national exposure on the Smothers Brothers TV show and went on to have such hits as Just Dropped In to See What Condition My Condition Was In 1968 and Ruby Don't Take Your Love to Town in 1969.
3: Take your love to town.
0: It's July 11th, 1969. David Bowie's single Space Oddity is released to coincide with the first lunar landing by Apollo 11 on June 20th. It would become his first Billboard hit, reaching number 15.
4: Ground control to Major Tom.
0: July 7th, 1971, ABBA members 26-year-old Bjorn Ulvaeus and 21-year-old Agnetha Fältskog are married in Värnamo, Sweden. They would divorce in 1979. Finally, it's July 9th, 1977. Undercover Angel by Alan O'Day reaches the top spot on the Billboard pop charts. It was his only solo hit, but it was not the first visit to the top of the pop music world. He had written Angie Baby, a number one hit for Helen Reddy, and the number three hit Rock and Roll Heaven for the Righteous Brothers. I'm Daryl McLean, and that's This Week in Music History.

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3: Here it comes, hour two of Canada's feel-good party on your radio on a Saturday night. You found it, my friend. It's the Saturday Night Beach Party. I'm your host, Darryl McClain, guiding you on a journey through time, back to those sensational 70s and 80s, and even back to the 60s with some of the greatest music ever recorded. Your requests and dedications are welcome at 1-866-665-6070. Jim Croce kicks off.

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2: Hello, Darrell. Alonzo from Lincolnville calling. Could you play He's Not Heavy, He's My Brother? And I'd like to dedicate to my brother who's in the nursing home. Thank you, Darrell. You have a great show.
3: End of message.

0: 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Well, a trip down to the basement tonight, and you know it. Did some rooting through my musty, dusty record collection and came up with another great forgotten 45. Going all the way back to 1966, The Troggs with A Girl Like You. You know, a lot of people think Wild Thing was The Troggs' only chart topper in the UK. But in fact, this less well-known song made its way to the very top, while Wild Thing only made it to number 2 in the UK. In the US, however, With A Girl Like You only made it to number 29, but it's a catchy song. Hope you enjoyed that forgotten 45 tonight on the beach party.
1: I'm Darrell McLean, and I am so excited about our upcoming beach party getaway 2027. 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He handles everything. Jot this number down for Mike. 1-647-227-50. That's 1-647-227-50. I can't wait to see you this coming January on the Beach Party Getaway.
0: Hey, stick around because Mick Jagger and the Rolling Stones are coming to your emotional rescue next.
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1: Hi, Daryl. This is Mildred from Sydney Mines calling. I'm wondering if you can play something by April Wine for my friend Todd. It's his favorite band. He would really like to hear something. That would be great. Thanks so much.

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1: Hi, Darryl. This is Eddie and Ellie from Oshawa in Ontario. I wonder if you could play a song called Chirpy Chirpy Cheep Cheep by Middle of the Road. Wonderful little cheery song. Have a good one.

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3: Blue Moon Investigations. Get in some trouble. We're there in a double. Wife of Flanderer? Don't worry, we'll handle her.
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0: 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Our ice cooler classic, the Commodores with Easy. That goes back to 1977, peaked at number one in the R&B charts, number four in the pop charts, and the Commodores' lead singer at the time, Lionel Richie, wrote the song, which became a crossover hit for the band, really bringing them into the pop and adult contemporary territory, whereas before that, they were only a funk group, and this led to more soft hits like Still and Three Times a Lady for the Commodores. I'm Daryl McLean, and we've got lots more of the music you love on the way. Hey, coming your way next, we're going to slide back to the 60s, get ready to do the locomotion. Little Eva's coming up.
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1: Hey, Daryl, this is Bruce from Coburg calling. Great show. I'd like to request The Night They Drove Old Dixie Down. Thanks so much, and keep up the good work.

0: They called him the Silver Fox. That's Charlie Rich and the Most Beautiful Girl. Tonight's Redneck Classic, one of those great songs that crossed over from the country to the pop charts. A huge number one for Charlie Rich. I'm Daryl McLean, just feeling great, loving life and living large on a beautiful weekend. And you know what? I'd love to get you on the radio. If there's a favorite song you'd like to hear on the beach party, give us a call. The hotline is open at 1-866-665-6070.
1: Excuse me a minute. Yellow.
2: Good afternoon.
0: What?
3: Good morning.
0: Good night.
2: Hello.
0: Are you confused?
2: A little bit.
0: Who's this?
2: It's Marlene. Yeah, calling from the Fort Mac area.
0: Way out west.
2: In Alberta. We're originally from Antigonish, and we work and reside in Fort McMurray.
0: Fantastic. Well, thank you for tuning into the beach party in Edmonton tonight, and I really appreciate that.
2: Believe me, it's our pleasure. That would be great. Would it be possible to hear Neil Sedaka?
0: Absolutely.
2: Happy birthday, sweet 16.
0: You're just turning 16, right?
2: Exactly. Absolutely.
0: We've got it for you, my love. Here it is.

0: 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Neil Sedaka tonight, and happy birthday, Sweet 16. I'm Daryl McLean, and we are feeling good, and hey, stick around. Still got lots more of your favorite music coming up, all the great classics from the 70s and 80s, a little 60s, and into the 80s we go next from a great group from out in Canada's left coast from British Columbia. Stand by for Prism.
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0: We are loving the 70s on a Saturday night. It's the Saturday Night Beach Party with Alicia Bridges. I love the nightlife. What a great way to kick off hour three of Canada's Feel Good Party on your radio. Yeah, you found it, my friend. It's the Beach Party. I'm Darrell McLean. Definitely, you're going to want to stick around because we have lots more of your favorite classic hits of the 70s and 80s coming up, a little 60s. And you know what? Lots of your requests and dedications. The hotline is open at 1-866-665-6070. Let's do it.
1: Instant request. Good evening, Darrell. I would like to hear a song from 1980 by the Pointer Sisters. It's called He's So Shy. My name is Lynn, and I'm calling from Cambridge, Ontario. Thanks again for another great program.

0: 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Taking another trip down to the basement tonight where it's dark and dingy, but musty old records everywhere. And I found another forgotten 45 from back in 1966, Tommy McLean with Sweet Dreams. Now, of course, Sweet Dreams has been recorded numerous times by so many artists. It was a huge country hit for Patsy Cline, Emmylou Harris, Farron Young, and many, many more. But it was Tommy McLean, the Louisiana songwriter, who turned it into a pop hit with his version, which climbed to number 15 on the charts back in 1966. They called it swamp pop back in those days, but truly, it's a really soulful version of a great song. Hope you enjoyed Sweet Dreams tonight, a forgotten 45 on the beach party. My name is Darrell McLean. We're loving life and living large tonight, and classic Bowie next.
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0: 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Taking care of another request tonight from my buddy Fred, calling in from Hanover on his way back home to Owen Sound tonight. He always picks something good. From 1976, the Brothers Johnson, and I'll Be Good to You. That peaked at number 3 in the charts and was the very first hit for the Brothers Johnson and produced by a pretty big name, Quincy Jones. And the song was a hit 13 years later in 1989 when it went to number 1 on the R&B charts with Chaka Khan and Ray Charles doing the lead vocals on another Quincy Jones production. And it also topped the American dance charts in early 1990. Hope you enjoyed the original Brothers Johnson and I'll Be Good to You right here on The Beach Party. I'm Daryl McLean. Coming your way next, we're going to have some fun with the Monkees.
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1: Hey, Daryl, my name is Corey McDonald. I'm traveling from Inverness back home to Terrence Bay, Nova Scotia. Anyways, I'm still on the island, and I was hoping to hear something from the Nitty Gritty Dirt Bay. Thanks very much, sir.

0: If you'd like to make a call, please hang up and try again.
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2: Hi, Daryl. It's Belinda. I'm calling from Trenton, Nova Scotia. Loving the beach party. And I'm wondering if you could play Pilot of the Airwaves for me. Can't remember who sings it, but I love the song. And you're doing an awesome job, so I'd like to dedicate it to you. Thank you.
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0: 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Taking care of an instant request for Charlie Doerr, Pilot of the Airwaves. I love that song. That went to number 13 on the charts back in 1980. An ode to an unnamed DJ was a monster hit for the London-born singer-songwriter Charlie Doerr. And in a weird twist of irony, Pilot of the Airwaves was the very last song to be played on Radio Caroline, you know, the renegade radio station off the coast of England back in 1990. And although Charlie Doerr never had any more radio hits herself, she went on to ply her gifts as a great songwriter for artists like Tina Turner, Celine Dion, George Harrison, UB40, Sheena Easton, and many more have covered her songs over the years. Hope you enjoyed her one and only big hit, Pilot of the Airwaves, Charlie Doerr, right here on The Beach Party. My name is Darrell McLean, feeling great on a Saturday night and ready to rock and roll Canadian style. Stand by for Kim Mitchell. What do you say we go for soda?
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0: Daryl McClain's Saturday Night Beach Party is powered by Dairy Queen Anaganish, Kaylee Honda, New Glasgow, Down to Earth Art Gallery, Anaganish.
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